right, players, I'm getting the thumbs up on that. It appears that the technical issue has been fixed. We are still playing Series 1 blue-colored cards, looking for the three horizontal lines. Only three numbers have been called. That is 064, 070, and 075. Those numbers are 064, 070, and 075. We're going to continue on with Series 1 blue-colored cards for the three horizontal lines, with your next number being I-19, I-19.

063, 063, with your five number recap being 064, 070, 075, I-19, and 063. Your next number is B-8, under the B-8. O 67, 067.

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I-17, I-17. I-27, I-27. G-53, G-53. N-42, N-42. N-37, N-37. B-2, under the B-2. Players are playing on series 1, blue-colored cards, looking for the three horizontal lines. That is the top, bottom, and middle of your card. Your next number is N45, N45. I-29, I-29. I-20, I-20. G-58, G-58. N-34, N-34. I-25, I-25. B-10, B-10. N-38, N-38. B-15, B-15. B-1, under the B-1. I-16, I-16. O-66, O-66. I-26, I-26. I-30, I-30. G-55, G-55. G-60, G-60.

0: 071. 071. Players were playing on series one, blue colored cards, looking for the three horizontal lines. That is the top, bottom, and middle of your card. Your next number is N33. N33. N36, N36. O68, O68. N44, N44. O72, O72. O74, O74. G59, G59. B11, B11. G48, G48. G50, G50. And players, we do have someone on the line for the three horizontal lines. We're going to check that and be right back.
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0: All right, players, we do have a winning number for the three horizontal lines. It was one on G48. One number was called afterwards. That is G50. That is not good for the three lines. We continue on with the full card worth $300. Your next number is I-22. I-22.

0: I-28. I-28. I-23. I-23. B7. Under the B7. N41. N41. G46. G46. O73, O73. N32, N32. I24, I24. And players, we do have someone on the line for the full card. We're going to check that and be right back.
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0: All right, players, we do have a winning number for the full card. It was one on N32. One number was called afterwards. That is I-24. That is not good for the full card. Here are the winning numbers for the two games on Series 1 blue card. The three horizontal lines was one on G48, and the full card was one on N32. We do have verified bingos for this series. Please call during the 15-minute break or at the end of the evening to have your bingos verified. We're going to continue on with Series 2, playing on the orange-colored cards. We're going to start off with letter X, playing for a $100 payout. And your first number is 069. 069.

0: B9. Under the B9. B3. Under the B3. N43. N43. B6. Under the B6. N36. N36. G58. G58. G54. G54. G59. G59. O75. O75. O68. O68. N45. N45. N32, N32. G48, G48. B2, under the B2. O73, O73. I23, I23. O65, O65. Players are playing in series 2, orange colored cards, looking for the letter X. Your next number is G55, G55. B10, B10. N38, N38. I16, I16. I25, I25. B14, B14. I-27. I-27. O-66. O-66. N-44. N-44. I-20, I-20. O-74, O-74. G-60, G-60. I-30, I-30. Players are playing on Series 2, orange-colored cards, still looking for the letter X. Your next number is 061, 061. And players, we do have someone on the line for the letter X. We're going to check that and be right back.
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0: All right, players, we do have a winning number for the letter X. It was one on I-30. One number was called afterwards. That is 061. That is not good for letter X. We carry on now with the picture frame, which is all the numbers on the outside border of your card playing for a $150 payout. Your next number is B12. B12.

0: B4. Under the B4. I-21. I-21. I-17. I-17. B-15. B-15. I-18. I-18. G-47. G-47. B-13. B-13. O-71. O-71. I-29. I-29. And players, we do have someone on the line for the picture frame. We're going to check that and be right back.
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0: All right, players, we do have a winning number for the picture frame. It was one on 071. One number was called afterwards. That is I-29. That is not good for the picture frame. We're going to carry on now with the full card, playing for a $250 payout. Your next number is I-26. I-26.

0: 063. 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B7, under the B7. N39, N39. I-22, I-22. O-62, O-62. I-24, I-24. N42, N42. B8, under the B8. I-19, I-19. O-70, O-70. And players, we do have someone on the line for the full card. We're going to check that and be right back.
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0: All right, players, we do have a winning number for the full card. It was one on B8. Two numbers were called afterwards. That is I-19 and O-70. Those are not good for the full card. Here are the winning numbers for each of the games on Series 2 played on the orange cards. Letter X game was one on I-30. The winning number for the picture frame was one on O-71, and the full card was one on B-8. We do have verified bingos for the series. Please call during the 15-minute break or at the end of the evening to have your bingo verified. We're going to continue on with Series 3 playing in the dark green colored cards. We are going to start off with letter X playing for a $100 payout. And your first number is I-21, I-21.

0: 062. 062. 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O66, O66. G52, G52. N32, N32. N42, N42. O63, O63. B13, B13. G54, G54. I-29, I-29. N39, N39. N34, N34. I-17, I-17. N31, N31. I-19, I-19. G53, G53. Players are playing on Series 3 dark green colored cards looking for the letter X. Your next number is G59, G59. O71, O71. N35, N35. B14, B14. N40, N40. G49, G49. B4, under the B4. 075. 075. And players, we do have someone on the line for the letter X. We're going to check that and be right back.
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0: All right, players, we do have a winning number for the letter X. It was one on B4. One number was called afterwards. That is 075. That is not good for letter X. We're going to carry on now with the picture frame, which is all the numbers on the outside border of your card playing for a $150 payout. Your next number is I-28. I-28.

0: 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O73, O73. G55, G55. G50, G50. B7, under the B7. B5, under the B5. B15, B15. I23, I23. Players are playing on series 3 dark green colored cards, looking for the picture frame that has all the numbers in the outside border of your card. Your next number is I18, I18. I22, I22. O68, O68. O69, O69. O70, O70. I24, I24. N43, N43. B2, under the B2. I30, I30. N38, N38. B10, B10. And players, we do have someone on the line for the picture frame. We're going to check that and be right back.
1: Summertime is here again.
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8: We are celebrating National Indigenous History Month and National Indigenous Peoples Day by honoring the strength, culture, and enduring contributions of First Nations, Inuit, and Métis communities across Turtle Island. 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
0: All right, players, we do have a winning number for the picture frame. It was one on B2. Three numbers were called afterwards. That is I-30, N-38, and B-10. Those are not good for the picture frame. We're going to carry on now with the full card, playing for a $250 payout. Your next number is B-3. Under the B-3,

N44. N44. I-16. I-16. G-51. G-51. I-27. I-27. B-8. Under the B-8. And players, we do have someone on the line for the full card. We're going to check that and be right back.

Alrighty, players, we do have a winning number for the full card. It was one on I-27. One number was called afterwards, that is B8. That is not good for the full card. Here are the winning numbers for each of the games on Series 3 played in the dark green colored cards. The letter X game was one on B4. The winning number for the picture frame was one on B2. And the full card was one on I-27. We do have verified bingos for the series. Please call during the 15-minute break or at the end of the evening to have your bingo verified. We're going to continue on with Series 4, playing in the gold color cards. We're going to start off with the Sputnik, playing for a $200 payout, and then we will carry on with the full card worth $300. The pattern for the Sputnik is comprised of... Oh, give me a second here, players. I'm getting the wave here to take a quick break, so just give us a second here.

Okay, it appears I got the thumbs up and that has been fixed. So we are playing on series 4 gold color cards and no numbers have been called yet. Your first number towards the Sputnik, which is what we're playing on, which is all the numbers around the center free space as well as your four corners, is N37. N37.

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O61, O61. G46, G46. G50, G50. I23, I23. O67, O67. G55, G55. I27, I27. I26, I26. O73, O73. N40, N40. N42, N42. O63, O63. O70, O70. G49, G49. G53, G53. G57, G57. Players are playing on series 4 gold color cards looking for the Sputnik. Sputnik is comprised of all the numbers around a center free space as well as your four corners. Your next number is 062, 062. O68, O68. I25, I25. I30, I30. I21, I21. N45, N45. B9,
9. Under the B, 9. N44, N44. B1, under the B1. B15, B15. B10, B10. I-16, I-16. G-56, G-56. B-12, B-12. B7, under the B7. O66, O66. O71, O71. Players are playing on Series 4 gold-colored cards looking for the Sputnik. And as I'm saying that, we have someone on the line for the Sputnik, so we're going to check that and be right back.

three players, we do have a winning number for this Sputnik. They won on B12. Three numbers were called afterwards. That is B7, 066, and 071. Those are not good for the Sputnik.

I-20. B-11. B-11. N-39. N-39. N-41. N-41. G-47. G-47. N-43. N-43. N-34, N-34. I-22, I-22. B-3, under the B-3. O-69, O-69. N-38, N-38. 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N-32, N-32. B-6, under the B-6. Players are playing on Series 4, gold color cards, looking for the full card. Your next number is N-35, N-35. 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
11: All right, players, we do have a winning number for the full card. It was one on 072. Two numbers were called afterwards. That is G60 and I-17. Those are not good for the full card. Here are the winning numbers for the two games on Series 4 Gold Card. The Sputnik game was won on B12, and the full card was won on 072. If you've had a bingo in the first half and haven't already called in, please do so now. If you get a recording, please stay on the line. Your call will be answered in the order it was received. Also, players, we will be taking a 10-minute break, not a 15-minute break, to compensate for the tower issue from earlier.
12: If you won bingo on any of the games in Series 1 to Series 4 and have been verified, please write your name and address on the back of the card, the envelope, and mail the whole 3 upstrip. Do not cut cards. If mailing your card, please mail it to Radio Bingo, 13245 146th Street Northwest, Edmonton, Alberta, T5L4S8. Checks cannot be released without the winning bingo card.
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1: 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That's 1-888-946-2441. 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The visual aid board is in operation. You can locate this tool at radiobingo.ca. Click on the visual board on top of the screen. Players, we will continue on with Series 5, playing on the pink-colored cards. Series at the top of those cards should read either 0101956 or 6600262. If you do not have one of these series, do not play the cards. We're going to start off with letter X, playing for a $100 payout. Your first number is G59.

0: 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N39. N39. B2. Under the B2. I18. I18. Players, I'll give you a quick five number recap, starting with G59, G51, N39, B2, and I18. Your next number is B15, B15. I28, I28. B9, under the B9. O67, O67. I25, I25. I30, I30. O70, O70. N44, N44. I23, I23. N41, N41. I22, I22. N40, N40. Players are playing in series 5, pink colored cards, looking for the letter X. Your next number is N43, N43. I19, I19. B11, B11. I16, I16. I20, I20. O74, O74. G56, G56. 066 066. G53 G53. B5, under the B5. I-29, I-29. And players, we do have someone on the line for the letter X. We're going to check it and be right back.
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3: On June 16th, the Carney government tabled Bill C-37, the new First Nations water legislation behind closed doors and without the input of treaty nations. 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
0: All right, players, we do have a winning number for the letter X. It was one on 066. Three numbers were called afterwards. That is G53, B5, and I-29. Those are not good for the letter X. You'll carry on now with the picture frame, which is all the numbers on the outside border of your card playing for a $150 payout. Your next number is B8, under the B8.

N33, N33. O71, O71. G54, G54. O75, O75. I24, I24. B4, under the B4. N32, N32. Players are playing on series 5, pink colored cards, looking for the picture frame that is all the numbers on the outside border of your card. Your next number is G46, G46. G49, G49. G50, G50. B12, B12. B1, under the B1. G48, G48. B13, B13. N35, N35. N34, N34. O64, O64. B7, under the B7. I27, I27. G58, G58. I21, I21. G60, G60. B6, under the B6. Players are playing on series 5, pink colored cards, still looking for the picture frame that has all the numbers on the outside border of your card.
Your next number is N31. N31.

0: 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G47. And players, we do have someone on the line for the picture frame. We're going to check it and be right back.
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0: All right, players, we do have a winning number for the picture frame. It was one on 072. One number was called afterwards. That is G47. That is not good for the picture frame. We're carrying on now with the full card, playing for a $250 payout. Your next number is 061. 061.

0: Just give us a second here, players. We might have someone on the line. And we do have someone on the line for the full card. We're going to check that and be right back.
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0: All right, players, we do have a winning number for the full card. It was one on 072. Three numbers were called afterwards. That is G47, 061, and G57. That is not good for the full card. Here are the winning numbers for each of the games on Series 5 pink cards. Letter X game was one on 066, and the winning number for both the picture frame and the full card was one on 072. We do have verified bingos for the series. Please call at the end of the evening to have your bingo verified. We're going to continue on with Series 6, playing in the gray colored cards. We're going to start off with letter X, playing for a $100 payout. Your first number is I-28. I-28.

0: B10, B10. 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I-27, I-27. O-67, O-67. O-75, O-75. N-42, N-42. I-20, I-20. O-72, O-72. G-55, G-55. N-45, N-45. I-29, I-29. G-53, G-53. I-24, I-24. N-36, N-36. N-40, N-40. G-47, G-47. Players are playing on Series 6 gray color cards looking for the letter X. Your next number is N-37, N-37. N-31, N-31. O-64, O-64. O-62, O-62. I-16, I-16. G-50, G-50. N-39, N-39. G56, G56. B5, under the B5. B14, B14. N44, N44. G60, G60. B8, under the B8. B7, under the B7. I-17, I-17. Just give us a second here, players. We might have someone on the line. And we do have someone on the line for the letter X. We're going to check that and be right back.
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0: All right, players, we do have a winning number for the letter X. It was one on B7. One number was called afterwards, that is I-17. That is not good for the letter X. We're carrying on now with the picture frame, which is all the numbers on the outside border of your card playing for a $150 payout. Your next number is I-21. I-21.

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0: B11, B11. B9, under the B9. O70, O70. O65, O65. B1, under the B1. N41, N41. B15, B15. Players are playing on series 6 gray colored cards, looking for the picture frame that has all the numbers on the outside border of your card. Your next number is G46. G46. B6. Under the B6. And players, we do have someone on the line for the picture frame. We're going to check it and be right back.
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0: All right, players, we do have a winning number for the picture frame. It was one on N41. Three numbers were called afterwards. That is B15, G46, and B6. Those are not good for the picture frame. We're going to carry on now with the full card, playing for a $250 payout. Your next number is N38. N38.

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Under the B2. 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O73. 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G52. 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G54, G54. I23, I23. N43, N43. I26, I26. I22, I22.

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0: All right, players, we do have a winning number for the full card. It was one on the last number called on G59. Here are the winning numbers for each of the games on Series 6 played in the gray cards. The letter X game was one on B7. The winning number for the picture frame was one on N41, and the full card was one on G59. We do have verified bingos for the series. Please call at the end of the evening to have your bingo verified. Now, players, you can set up your bonanza cards. You should be playing on Series 7, the olive green colored cards. Series at the top of those cards should read either 0101956 or 6600262. If you do not have one of these series, please do not play the cards. The visual aid board is in operation. You can locate this tool at radiobingo.ca. Click on the visual board at the top of the screen. Players, for your information, bingo staff are here until there are no more phone calls coming in. We will start off with letter W, playing for a $250 payout, and then we will carry on with the full card bonanza worth $10,000. And then we'll finish off the evening with a $1,000 full card consolation game. Players, we ask for your cooperation that once we have a verified winner on the full card game, we ask for you to please drop off the bingo hotline. Until our hotline is clear, we cannot continue on with the $1,000 full card consolation game. Thank you for your cooperation. The letter W pattern is comprised of all of the B's, all of the O's, the center free space, as well as the second from the bottom I and G. The first number towards the letter W is G48. G48.

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N35. 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Under the B2. 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Under the B8.

G56. B6. Under the B, 6. O66. O66. N43. N43. O71. O71. I18. I18. N33. N33. O68. O68. O62. O62. N38. N38. B15, B15. Players are playing on Series 7 olive green colored cards looking for letter W. Letter W is comprised of all of the B's, all of the O's, the center free space, as well as the second from the bottom I and G. Your next number is G54, G54. G60. G60. I30. I30. O64. O64. N45. N45. I19. I19. I16. I16. B3, under the B3. N41, N41. B13, B13. I27, I27. O70, O70. G52, G52.

5-2. N36, N36. And players, I'm getting a timeout here. We're going to take a quick break.

I-20, I-20. Players are playing in Series 7 olive green color cards looking for letter W. Letter W is comprised of all of the B's, the O's, center free space, as well as the second from the bottom I and G. Your next number is G49. G49. B1. Under the B1. I-25. I-25. B4. Under the B4. G55. G55. B10, B10. G51, G51. G59, G59. B11, B11. B7, under the B7. O63, O63. And players, we do have someone on the line for the letter W. We're going to check it and be right back.

variety players, we do have a winning number for the letter W. It was one on B7. One number was called afterwards. That is 063. That is not good for letter W. We're carrying on now with the full card bonanza worth $10,000. Your next number is N34. N34.

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G-47, G-47.

067. 067. I-28. I-28.

Alrighty, players, it seems there's no one else on the hotline here. We do have a winning number for the full card bonanza. It was one on I-28. One number was called afterwards. That is 074. That is not good for the bonanza. We're going to carry on now with the full card consolation worth $1,000, with your next number being 075. 075.

0: I-26, I-26. And players, we do have someone on the line for the consolation. We're going to check that and be right back.
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0: Alrighty, players, we do have a winning number for the full card consolation. It was one on 075. One number was called afterwards. That is I-26. That is not good for the consolation. Here are the winning numbers for each of the games on Series 7 olive green color cards. The winning number for the letter W was 1 on B7. The winning number for the full card bonanza was 1 on I-28. And the winning number for the consolation was 1 on 075. We do have verified bingos for the series. Now is the time to call in your bingo.
3: 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Players, if you had a bingo on any game of any series and have not already called in your bingo, please do so now. And if you get a busy signal, please keep trying. If you get a recording, stay on the line, as your call will be answered in the order it was received. Prize money will only be awarded to bingo players that have phoned in their bingo cards and bingo has been verified. You must call the evening of the bingo game in order for your bingo to be valid. For verification purposes, when phoning in your winning card, please provide the phone number where you can be reached between 6 and 9 p.m. If there should be a problem with your free space, serial number, or winning number, we must talk with you the night of the event. If we cannot reach you or unable to discuss your bingo card, it will be null and void. Once the phone line stops ringing, we will announce a 5-minute grace period. This will be your last chance to verify your bingo card. If there are no further phone calls, bingo staff will prepare to leave the office and bingo hotline will be closed. If your bingo was verified, please write your name and address on the back of the card, the envelope, and mail the whole free upstrip. Do not cut cards. Checks cannot be released without the winning bingo card number. 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

0: Our next bingo game will be on Thursday, July 2nd, 2026. The full card bonanza payout on Series 7 is guaranteed at $7,500. Thank you for playing Radio Bingo this evening on CFWE and CJWE. Congratulations to all of the winners.
1: 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Players, if you had a bingo on any game of any series and have not already called in your bingo, please do so now. 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If you get a recording, stay on the line, as your call will be answered in the order it was received. Prize money will only be awarded to bingo players that have phoned in their bingo cards and bingo has been verified. You must call the evening of the bingo game in order for your bingo to be valid. For verification purposes, when phoning in your winning card, please provide the phone number where you can be reached between 6 and 9 p.m. If there should be a problem with your free space, serial number, or winning number, we must talk with you the night of the event. If we cannot reach you or unable to discuss your bingo card, it will be null and void. Once the phone line stops ringing, we will announce a 5-minute grace period. This will be your last chance to verify your bingo card. If there are no further phone calls, bingo staff will prepare to leave the office and bingo hotline will be closed. If your bingo was verified, please write your name and address on the back of the card, the envelope, and mail the whole 3-up strip. Do not cut cards. Checks cannot be released without the winning bingo card number. 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

0: I guess it's just the senselessness, the ridiculousness of it, that these things don't have to happen.
1: On September 19th, 1997, Mike Unsworth's 19-year-old son, Chad, was killed by a drunk driver.
0: 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You know, people can make other arrangements. There's other choices. They could get a cab, they could stay overnight, they could have somebody else drive them. And there'd be a lot of people left alive in this world today if those choices had been exercised.
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0: realize how preventable these deaths are. You know, people can make other arrangements. There's other choices. They could get a cab. They could stay overnight. They could have somebody else drive them. And there'd be a lot of people left alive in this world today if those choices had been exercised.
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sounds like coming home. 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Now in Dene. Now he can't in Yagos, it's the Londi Narete, it's the Nitsigon de Eraton.

You've got every right.

0: I guess it's just the senselessness, the ridiculousness of it, that these things don't have to happen.
1: On September 19th, 1997, Mike Unsworth's 19-year-old son, Chad, was killed by a drunk driver.
0: You start to realize how preventable these deaths are. You know, people can make other arrangements. There's other choices. They could get a cab. They could stay overnight. They could have somebody else drive them. And there'd be a lot of people left alive in this world today if those choices had been exercised.
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0: 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I'm Sean Burke with Liggett News and Sports on the Windspeaker Radio Network. Alberta's investing $100 million to strengthen supports in increasingly complex K-12 classrooms. The funding is going to hire more teachers, educational assistants, and specialists, expand complexity teams into grades 7 through 12, and improve access to services in rural and remote areas. In total, 221 new complexity teams will help schools respond to behavioral and safety needs, connecting students with experts like social workers and behavior specialists. The province says the goal is safer classrooms, better training for staff, and more flexibility for school authorities to direct supports where it's needed most. The federal government has earmarked roughly $500 million in additional funding support to the town of Jasper as it continues to rebuild after the devastating wildfires of 2024. The funding is intended to accelerate repairs to critical infrastructure and ensure that interim housing remains available for residents who were displaced by the disaster. The wildfire is estimated to have destroyed or damaged around 20% of all assets within Jasper National Park, including campgrounds, staff housing, utility buildings, grounds, highways, and roadways. A senior government official says the new funding will be directed towards rebuilding these assets, while also strengthening fire mitigation measures to better protect the region in the future. The Millerville Racing and Agricultural Society is hosting its annual Horse Racing Canada Day. Joanna Luna has the preview.
1: The Millerville Races is hosting its 121st horse racing event on July 1st. Paul Reineveld is the racing committee co-chair of this organization.
2: It's always a big day of racing and gathering of families, but we kick off at noon with the parade, and there'll be various dignitaries in the parade. And then we move into the Lady Side Saddle race, the Indigenous Relay. There'll be a couple heats of that, and then we get into the parimutuel races, and of course the favorite for the kids, the kids races in the infield, will take place between the horse races. And at the end of the horse races, we go to the pack horse and the stock horse race, and then we wrap up, and everybody's had a great day.
1: In Millerville, I'm Joanna Luna.
0: And the town of Bonnyville has an exciting list of activities happening Canada Day. Jackson Fontaine has more.
3: Canada Day in Bonnyville will start with a pancake breakfast in the Sobeys parking lot, followed by a parade. The evening will then consist of other fun activities inside the C2 Center in Bonnyville. Quentin Winfley, CAO for the town of Bonnyville, says they will also have live entertainment from Prism and Street Heart.
4: So every year we try and make sure that we are consistent in our delivery of events, but we're also trying to level up every year. So we actually work with our events committee here at the town, and what we're trying to do is make sure that the items that are attractive to the community and the region, we try and bolster those items or those events.
3: Winfley explained that each year the town sees an increase in attendance. Last year, they estimated that over 3,700 people showed up for the Canada Day celebration.
4: We really enjoy just seeing all the kids having fun and being able to go do the face painting and getting balloons blown up or just attending. I think that really shows through our community that we have such a large turnout and such a strong turnout that our community spirit is very powerful. So we just want to keep it going.
3: In Bonnyville, I'm Jackson Fontaine.
0: In sports, Major League Baseball action, Jays snapping a six-game losing streak with a 2-1 win over the Mets. They play again this afternoon, first pitch just after 5. CFL action, Stamps home to the Argos Thursday. Game time is 7. The Elks in BC Saturday. Start time is 5. That's a look at news and sports. To find more stories from across our province, visit our websites at cfweradio.ca and cjwe.ca. Weather's next.
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8: 1992 saw Alan Jackson's third studio release, A Lot About Livin' and A Little About Love, gets its title out of the lyrics from track one, Chattahoochee. Livin' was certified 6 times platinum and boasts 2 more singles for this cover.
0: 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For Chippenwood, Buffalo, widespread smoke and a high of 28. Fort McMurray, widespread smoke, up to 28. Grand Prairie and Horse Lake First Nation, cloudy, 60% chance of showers this morning. A few showers near noon, risk of a thundershower, smoky, and a high of 21. Edmonton, Ladue County, some sun and clouds, slight chance of showers this afternoon, risk of a thundershower and smoky, high 24. Calgary, Satina, and Siksika Nation, some sun and clouds, 60% chance of showers this morning. A few showers through the afternoon, risk of a thundershower and smoky, high 21. Slade Lake, some sun and clouds, 60% chance of showers, risk of an afternoon thundershower, smoky, and up to 23. Lethbridge, Medicine Hat, and Pawnee Nation, some sun and clouds, slight chance of showers early this morning, 60% through the afternoon, risk of a thundershower, smoky and windy, and a high of 22. Lac La Biche, Coal Lake, and Bonnyville, some sun and clouds, slight chance of showers, risk of an afternoon thundershower, smoky, and up to 23. Red Deer County, some sun and clouds, 60% chance of showers, risk of a thundershower, smoky, and up to 20. Peace River, some sun and cloud, clouding over near noon, few showers, risk of a thundershower, smoky, and a high of 25. And an eye level, sunny this morning, some increasing cloud through the afternoon, few showers, risk of a late day thundershower, smoky, and a high of 30.
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0: Thank you for being my friend.

0: there. 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It's Sean in the Morning, 6:20. Hello there. Phone lines, text lines, all open at 866-909-7771. Good morning to Cody in Trail, BC. He's up. Said he was up at the birds at 5, which is 6 my time. Mm-hmm. Same at my place. Woke up about 10 after 4 and... There's some sort of blue jay in the backyard screaming, "Hey, lady, the peanuts are out. You need to get out here and top up the peanuts." We're out of peanuts. I got to pick some up on the way home. Squirrels, blue jays, magpies, ravens, they all need to be taken care of. So I'm on it. Now, let's find out what we're celebrating today. It's June 30th. Good morning, Kareen.
1: Good morning, Sean.
0: Happy Tuesday. You owe me a pop. We said it at the exact same time. You owe me a pop.
1: Well, then why you, if I said it at the same time as you?
0: Because I called it.
1: Oh, Sean.
0: Yeah, I called it.
1: I don't like this game.
0: You got to call it.
1: Next time I'm getting a pop, Sean.
0: Way to start the day. Poor you.
1: Yeah.
0: And you know what I'm going to do? I'm going to celebrate my win on social media because it's social media day.
1: Sean, rub it in.
0: We're supposed to recognize and celebrate all the great things that social media has brought to our lives. Like, I don't know.
1: Yeah, I don't know what it's brought to my life either.
0: Seriously.
1: I scroll away my days.
0: You open up Facebook, it's just complaining about this, that, the other thing. You go on Twitter, it's the same old thing. It's just a giant dumpster fire.
1: And we're going to celebrate that fire.
0: Yeah, I'll be on Twitter here in a couple of minutes, actually.
1: Yeah, I'll be on TikTok, too.
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0: Calgary is a growing city with construction and people on the move. Sometimes that can mean delays on our roads, but planning your trip ahead of time can make it easier to get to where you need to go. 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Visit calgary.ca/planyourtrip.
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1: 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Whoa, how did you get in here? I'm you, the responsible you. We're right. We'll play another.
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Leanne Womack, it's Buckaroo, and it's, what? It's Tuesday. Yeah. Sean in the morning. Okay. It's 6:28. Canada Day tomorrow, so I'm excited about the day off. We're going to talk mosquitoes here in a few minutes. I know they're kind of bad. This is the Wind Speaker Radio.

0: 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Red Deer at 88.7. He's playing Kwanzaa Days, the greatest outdoor party on dirt. Friday, July 17th, Saturday, July 18th. Great lineup, too. Tennille Towns, Aaron Goodman, Ali Walker, Chevelle 454 on the Friday. On the Saturday, it's calling it a retro Saturday, Montgomery Gentry, with Eddie Montgomery, Phil Vassar, Phoenix, and Fox and the Hounds. Full details through all the for all of it through our website at cjwe.ca. Okay? Kwanzaa Days. Looks like a great show. And it's Tuesday, 6:36, and it's Sean in the morning. A little scatterbrain this morning. I'm not exactly sure why. Over-caffeinated, maybe? Certainly possible. All right, let's talk about the mosquitoes, the weather. All sorts of fun stuff. We do have some air quality warnings. I don't know if you can tell, but my gosh, the sun yesterday morning, orange. Could very well be the same this morning. Air quality warnings for Edmonton, Calgary, Fort Mac, Cold Lake, and Red Deer. And heat warnings, high level, and Fort McMurray. Highs into the 30s again today. 13 this morning in Edmonton, Calgary's Tinnisiska Nation at 11. So is Lethbridge, Medicine, and Pecani Nation. 14 in Fort Mac, Wood Buffalo. 13 in Lloyd, Cold Lake, Lac La Biche, and Bonnyville. Red Deer's at 11, GP Horse Lake, First Nation 14, Peace River 15, and Slave Lake sitting at 14. Nick got home from work yesterday afternoon, like 5-ish, says, you want to go hang out in the backyard for a bit? Sure, I'd love to do that, darling. Let's go look at our grass grow. Walk out into the backyard. I think we were there for a minute. Let's go back inside. Mosquitoes are so nasty. I am itchy everywhere. Little red bumps everywhere. So I did some digging online here, and I came across a woman named, what's her name here? Natalie. She runs a TikTok account called Maison Verte Edmonton. Maison Verte, so Greenhouse Edmonton. And you might want to give this a try if you got a thing about the skeeters.
1: If mosquitoes are ruining your backyard, this $10 bucket might be the best thing you make all summer. This is how to make a mosquito dunk bucket to reduce mosquitoes in your backyard. First, start with a bucket about 3/4 full of water. Add a handful of leaves or grass clippings to attract mosquitoes looking for a place to lay their eggs. Next, drop in the mosquito dunk. It contains a naturally occurring bacteria that kills mosquito larvae before they become biting adults, but it's safe for birds, pets, pollinators, and other types of wildlife. Place the bucket in a shady corner of your yard, top up the water as needed, and replace the dunk every 30 days. It's one of the easiest ways to reduce mosquito populations all summer long.
0: There you go. It's called a mosquito dunk, and it's like a little pucket, a little puck, and you put it in the bucket. So, there you go. You might want to give that a try. Once upon a time, I had something called a mosquito magnet, and it worked off propane, and it would suck the mosquitoes into a little basket. That thing worked great. It worked great. But I think we're in for the long haul here, so either you deal or you move.
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0: 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Good morning, Peace River. 91.7, 88.7 in Red Deer. Same to you, Red Deer. And good morning, Alberta. Welcome to your Tuesday, 6:49, and it's Sean in the morning. Stick around. Your chance to win a request coming up at 7:20. Fun little game we call Guess the Song. I make it really, really easy. This week, it's all summer songs, and this morning, it's going to be, a little Big Town song. So stick around. And, hey, if you get a chance, swing by cjwe.ca. Click on the contest link. We're giving you a chance to win the ultimate High River Stampede breakfast experience. What does that include, Sean? Well, it's a couple of tickets to the Battle of the Foothills Chuckwagon Championship races. Those are all set to go July 26. We toss in some VIP breakfast tickets, official white cowboy hats, a couple of breakfast t-shirts, and two $25 Indian Pan Flame restaurant gift cards. Yeah. Lots of contests on the websites, cfweradio.ca and cjwe.ca. And the phone lines are open and busy. 866-909-7771. Getting requests for the request show that starts at 9, which is excellent. But hello.
1: Good morning. How are you?
0: Man, I'm fantastic. How are you?
1: Hot.
0: Yeah, you're hot. Yeah. It's really hot and smoky up your way.
1: Yeah, it's hot.
0: So, no fun. Yeah. Do you have fans? Do you have air conditioning? The windows wide open? Somebody with a big fig leaf waving it at you, fanning you off while they feed you grapes. Do you have any of those things?
1: Yes. Windows wide open. Fans are going.
0: We just need the guy with the fig leaf fanning you and feeding you grapes on occasion.
1: Coming up and do it, please.
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0: Morning with Sean, 6:58. It's been decided Canada will face Morocco in the round of 16 of the FIFA World Cup. Game goes at 11 a.m. on Saturday. This is Joe Nichols. 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
1: Hang up that red dress. 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

0: Good morning. I'm Sean Burke with Liga News and Sports on the Windspeaker Radio Network. Alberta's investing $100 million to strengthen supports in increasingly complex K-12 classrooms. The funding is going to hire more teachers, educational assistants, and specialists, expand complexity teams into grades 7 through 12, and improve access to services in rural and remote areas. In total, 221 new complexity teams will help schools respond to behavioral and safety needs, connecting students with experts like social workers and behavior specialists. The province says the goal is safer classrooms, better training for staff, and more flexibility for school authorities to direct supports where it's needed most. The federal government has earmarked roughly $500 million in additional funding support to the town of Jasper as it continues to rebuild after the devastating wildfires of 2024. The funding is intended to accelerate repairs to critical infrastructure and ensure that interim housing remains available for residents who were displaced by the disaster. The wildfire is estimated to have destroyed or damaged around 20% of all assets within Jasper National Park, including campgrounds, staff housing, utility buildings, grounds, highways, and roadways. A senior government official says the new funding will be directed towards rebuilding these assets, while also strengthening fire mitigation measures to better protect the region in the future. The Millerville Racing and Agricultural Society is hosting its annual Horse Racing Canada Day. Joanna Luna has the preview.
1: The Millerville Races is hosting its 121st horse racing event on July 1st. Paul Reineveld is the racing committee co-chair of this organization.
2: It's always a big day of racing and gathering of families, but we kick off at noon with the parade, and there'll be various dignitaries in the parade. And then we move into the ladies' side saddle race, the Indigenous relay. There'll be a couple heats of that, and then we get into the parimutuel races, and of course the favorite for the kids, the kids races in the infield, will take place between the horse races. And at the end of the horse races, we go to the pack horse and the stock horse race, and then we wrap up, and everybody's had a great day.
1: In Millerville, I'm Joanna Luna.
0: And the town of Bonnyville has an exciting list of activities happening Canada Day. Jackson Fontaine has more.
3: Canada Day in Bonnyville will start with a pancake breakfast in the Sobeys parking lot, followed by a parade. The evening will then consist of other fun activities inside the C2 Center in Bonnyville. Quentin Winfley, CAO for the town of Bonnyville, says they will also have live entertainment from Prism and Street Heart.
4: So every year we try and make sure that we are consistent in our delivery of events, but we're also trying to level up every year. So we actually work with our events committee here at the town, and what we're trying to do is make sure that the items that are attractive to the community and the region, we try and bolster those items or those events.
3: Winfley explained that each year the town sees an increase in attendance. Last year, they estimated that over 3,700 people showed up for the Canada Day celebration.
4: We really enjoy just seeing all the kids having fun and being able to go do the face painting and getting balloons blown up or just attending. I think that really shows through our community that we have such a large turnout and such a strong turnout that our community spirit is very powerful. So we just want to keep it going.
3: In Bonnyville, I'm Jackson Fontaine.
0: In sports, Major League Baseball action, Jays snapping a six-game losing streak with a 2-1 win over the Mets. They play again this afternoon, first pitch just after 5. CFL action, Stamps home to the Argos Thursday. Game time is 7. The Elks in BC Saturday. Start time is 5. That's a look at news and sports. To find more stories from across our province, visit our websites at cfweradio.ca and cjwe.ca. Weather's next.
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6: 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That's just what happened to Ricochet. Self-titled debut topped the charts with a single Billboard describes as an infectious up-tempo romp called Daddy's Money. She's got her daddy's money.
0: 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For Chippenwood, Buffalo, widespread smoke and a high of 28. For McMurray, widespread smoke up to 28. Grand Prairie and Horse Lake First Nation, cloudy, 60% chance of showers this morning. A few showers near noon, risk of a thundershower, smoky and a high of 21. Edmonton, Leduc County, some sun and clouds, slight chance of showers this afternoon, risk of a thundershower and smoky, high 24. Calgary, Satina and Siksika Nation, some sun and clouds, 60% chance of showers this morning. A few showers through the afternoon, risk of a thundershower and smoky, high 21. Slave Lake, some sun and clouds, 60% chance of showers, risk of an afternoon thundershower, smoky and up to 23. Lethbridge, Medicine Hat, and Pawnee Nation, some sun and clouds, slight chance of showers early this morning, 60% through the afternoon, risk of a thundershower, smoky and windy, and a high of 22. Lac La Biche, Coal Lake, and Bonnyville, some sun and clouds, slight chance of showers, risk of an afternoon thundershower, smoky, and up to 23. Red Deer County, some sun and clouds, 60% chance of showers, risk of a thundershower, smoky, and up to 20. Peace River, some sun and cloud, clouding over near noon, few showers, risk of a thundershower, smoky, and a high of 25. And an eye level, sunny this morning, some increasing cloud through the afternoon. A few showers, risk of a late day thundershower, smoky, and high of 30.
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0: Denny Rabbits, the Wanderer, and it's Tuesday with Sean, 7:13. Your chance to win a request coming up in just a few minutes with Guess the Song. It's another summer song from Little Big Town. How's it going?
1: Oh, I just can't seem to get my ducks in a row this morning.
0: And it's been perfect weather for a duck. Like, what's wrong with you?

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Broadcasting across the province on CFWE in the north and CJWE in the south. 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

that be nice? Minus the mosquitoes. Blake Shelton at Some Beach. See, there's a summer song right there. This is the Wind Speaker Radio Network in Calgary at 88.1, Edmonton at 98.5. And it's Sean. How you doing? 719. Happy Tuesday. Canada Day tomorrow. Celebrating our 159th. Have you got plans? If you're looking for plans, fireworks, festivities through the day, whatever. We got you covered all over the province at cfweradio.ca and cjwe.ca. Notice the run for reconciliation has been canceled for tomorrow. That was supposed to happen in St. Albert's. Sturgeon River's got a lot of water in it. A lot of water. So the trails along the river where we usually run, yeah, it's just not happening. So hopefully they can get that rescheduled. I'll certainly keep you on top of things. Air quality warnings this morning, all kind of hovering around a 4 in Cold Lake, Red Deer, Fort McMurray, Calgary, and Edmonton. You can certainly smell it and feel it as soon as you walk outside. It's like So be careful. And heat warnings for high level in Fort Mac, highs into the 30s. It's 14 this morning in Edmonton, 12 in Calgary, Stinnisiska Nation. Let's see, Fort Mac, Wood Buffalo at 16. Lethbridge, Medicine at Pekani Nation at 12, Lloyd's at

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2: Dalanast ada size Glenna Cardinal ataa.
3: Glenna, so tell us a little more about how your art is making an impact in the community.
2: In 2025, this project was part of the Indigenous Public Art Program in the city of Calgary. And I found a way where I would have multiple artists share in this project with me and bring it to my home community in Tsuut'ina Nation and have people come out and spend the day and learn from different artists within my family.
3: So you're putting a smile on so many people's faces with your art. How does it make you feel making this impact?
2: Well, I feel great. I feel like I couldn't do it any other way. Like I have my own art practice, and then I do a collaborative work with my son, Seth Cardinal Dodging Horse, and as Tina Guyane. But yeah, it feels good to bring and highlight all the artists in my family.
3: And what do you love? Because this month is Indigenous History Month. What does it mean to you in a personal note, celebrating your culture?
2: It means that we're going to have a day of telling stories and learning oral histories. And it means that a lot of times people read a book, or people are just not connected as much as they should be to who's sharing these teachings. So this is hands-on and having everybody together, and they get to ask questions and they get to be part of the experience of making these relationships with Indigenous people.
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0: know that Alberta Health provides partial coverage for your child's eye exam up to the age of 19? 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

Steve St. Germain. It's called Salt in the Wound on the Windspeaker Radio Network. It's 7:30 Tuesday morning with Sean. Guess the song. Your shot at a request. This morning it's a summer song from Little Big Town.

0: Pontoon.
1: Pontoon! There are so many country songs that mention pontoon boats these days.
0: There is?
1: There's a lot of them.
0: Okay.
1: A lot of pontoons and a lot of Sunday chicken. It's all very bizarre.
0: Oh, yeah, yeah.
1: Yeah. Well, happy Tuesday.
0: Yes, it is a happy Tuesday.
1: What are we playing for
0: you? You know what? You can play pontoon.
1: There you go. You going to get outside and get some sunshine today, or are you going to stay inside and not get eaten alive?
0: I'm going to put off on, and I'm going out.
1: Go get them. Good luck. You can do it.

0: Shanazy, little goodbyes on the Wind Speaker Radio Network in Peace River, 91.7, 88.7 in Red Deer. Great song of the day coming up in just a moment. Welcome to your Tuesday. It's Sean in the morning. It's 7:38. Nick and I chatting about vacations last night. We'll be heading on vacation, let's see, a couple of weeks away. Heading down into Kimberley, BC. That's where we go each and every year. But my question for you this morning, as I'm looking through some of your comments, if you could go anywhere in Alberta this summer, all expenses paid, where are you going? And one of the spots I want to go to that I've never, ever been is that Red Rock Canyon. It's getting mentioned quite a few times, actually. Southern Alberta, I think it's in Waterton. I could be wrong, but a lot of folks are saying, you know what, get me to Waterton, get me there now. Joan says that. Erna says the Johnston Canyon. Waterton says, Shauna, she says, you know, I've never been. I've only ever heard beautiful things about it. Banff, Banff, a lot of Banffs getting mentioned. All expenses paid anywhere in Alberta. Where are you going? You can chime in at 866-909-7771. Carol, get us started. Where are we going?
1: Becker Chalets.
0: Now, where are the Becker Chalets?
1: They are due south of the Jasper Town site.
0: Oh, so down 93 on your left-hand side, those ones?
1: You betcha.
0: Is there a little restaurant in the front and they've got red roofs?
1: Yes.
0: And it's right on the river there. Oh, those are gorgeous.
1: They are great. I've stayed right on the river and farther back. There's a whole bunch of hiking stuff through there.
0: And you're nice and close to Talia. That's a great spot.
1: I know. There is so much stuff. I started hiking when I was in my 40s. So I was really late to the deal.
0: Okay.
1: But that was where I started, all in Jasper and down through Banff and that.
0: Yep.
1: My favorite times are there. Even if I go on cause problems in the Jasper Town site.
0: Do I want to know what those problems are?
1: Oh, they're funny as hell. Around the back, there's all those pictures of founders and great people in the town of Jasper.
0: Yep.
1: And my kids are there. Well, two of my kids and a whole bunch of tourists. And I said, hey, guys, I know something about this guy. You want to know something about this guy? And they have all the blurs, right? So the tourists are coming around. And I said, he's dead now. And I walked away.
0: So all these people are lining up because they think they're going to learn a little something.
1: Yep, yeah. He's dead.
0: She's not the tour operator, everyone. She's not the tour operator.
1: No, she's a horrible person to be around, but hilarious.
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12: Sean Burks. Great song of the day.
0: Hey, happy Tuesday, 7:44, taking you back to 1937. Born on this day, an American singer-songwriter you've probably never heard of. His name is Larry Henley. He did a lot of co-writing with Jeff Silbar. What songs did he write? Well, Wind Beneath My Wings. He wrote for, for Randy Travis, Is It Still Over? Lizzie and the Rain Man for Tanya Tucker. He's a Heartache, Looking for a Place to Happen by Janie Fricke. That one's coming up because, well, it's Janie. And I've liked Janie for a long, long time. Here's Janie talking about the influence of videos on country music. Now, keep in mind, they were just coming around when this video or when this interview was recorded.
13: I think that videos are a way for the singer to do a little bit of acting and to get that self-esteem from watching themselves do a little bit of acting. It's a different concept for them to see themselves rather than just going out and doing concerts and singing a whole show. They can actually do a little acting in that video. And it's sort of a self-ego trip to be able to do a video because then you can sit back and say, that's me there acting on that. And I'll tell you one thing, I don't know if a video actually helps a record become a number one record or not. I really question that because I think that there's a lot of songs that have not become number one records, even though they've had a video out.
14: I know.
13: So it's not that that video is going to help that song become a smash number one hit. It's just simply to show, you know, the country or show everybody what that person can do in a different light other than just do a concert.

0: one in every crowd. It's Montgomery Gentry on the Windspeaker Radio Network in Medicine Hat at 106.3, 91.7 in Peace River. Eddie Montgomery of Montgomery Gentry going to be at Kwanzaa Days. Save the dates. Friday, July 17th and Saturday, July 18th. Danielle Towns, Aaron Goodman, Allie Walker, Chevelle 454 on the Friday, on the Saturday. Montgomery Gentry featuring Eddie and Phil Vassar, Phoenix, and Fox and the Hounds. It's all happening in seven persons. Full details through that concert and events link at cjwe.ca. 7:52, it's Tuesday morning with Sean, talking about an all-expense-paid vacation for you in Alberta. Where are you going? Got this from Chris. He says, you know what I'd love? An all-expense-paid tour of the local gas station grocery store. Well done. North Grand Cash up to Peace River, says Nadine. Willie says a trip down the Cowboy Trail. Not sure where that is. Have to look that up. And Rosemary Cardinal says, Tante, good morning. I'd love to travel all over Alberta. Stop at every small town, take pictures starting north, and then just make my way south. Let's road trip together, Rosemary. I love the sound of that. All right. All expense paid. Where are we going?
1: Anywhere in the province.
0: Yes.
1: You know what? West Edmonton Mall.
0: There you go.
1: Staying at a theme room.
0: Oh, hang on. What theme room are you staying in? I stayed in one years ago. I think there was a cowboy room. I think I slept in a covered wagon of some kind.
1: Well, I've done the Polynesian room.
0: Ah, yes. Very fancy.
1: Very nice. Very nice. I don't know. Maybe we could do that one again, or there's like the Roman Colosseum room. You know, they give you togas to go with it.
0: Why not? Do they really?
1: I don't know if they do, but if it's all expenses paid, why the heck not, right?
0: I don't want to see you in the hallway walk into the pool wearing that thing.
1: Toga.
0: Animal House, for those who are wondering.
1: Yep.
0: Yeah.
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0: morning. I'm Sean Burke with Liggett News and Sports on the Wind Speaker Radio Network. Alberta's investing $100 million to strengthen supports in increasingly complex K-12 classrooms. The funding is going to hire more teachers, educational assistants, and specialists, expand complexity teams into grades 7 through 12, and improve access to services in rural and remote areas. In total, 221 new complexity teams will help schools respond to behavioral and safety needs, connecting students with experts like social workers and behavior specialists. The province says the goal is safer classrooms, better training for staff, and more flexibility for school authorities to direct supports where it's needed most. The federal government has earmarked roughly $500 million in additional funding support to the town of Jasper as it continues to rebuild after the devastating wildfires of 2024. The funding is intended to accelerate repairs to critical infrastructure and ensure that interim housing remains available for residents who were displaced by the disaster. The wildfire is estimated to have destroyed or damaged around 20% of all assets within Jasper National Park, including campgrounds, staff housing, utility buildings, grounds, highways, and roadways. A senior government official says the new funding will be directed towards rebuilding these assets, while also strengthening fire mitigation measures to better protect the region in the future. The Millerville Racing and Agricultural Society is hosting its annual Horse Racing Canada Day. Joanna Luna has the preview.
1: The Millerville Races is hosting its 121st horse racing event on July 1st. Paul Reineveld is the racing committee co-chair of this organization.
2: It's always a big day of racing and gathering of families, but we kick off at noon with the parade, and there'll be various dignitaries in the parade. And then we move into the lady side saddle race, the Indigenous relay. There'll be a couple heats of that, and then we get into the parimutuel races, and of course the favorite for the kids, the kids races in the infield, will take place between the horse races. And at the end of the horse races, we go to the pack horse and the stock horse race, and then we wrap up, and everybody's had a great day.
1: In Millerville, I'm Joanna Luna.
0: And the town of Bonnyville has an exciting list of activities happening Canada Day. Jackson Fontaine has more.
3: Canada Day in Bonnyville will start with a pancake breakfast in the Sobeys parking lot, followed by a parade. The evening will then consist of other fun activities inside the C2 Center in Bonnyville. Quinton Winfley, CAO for the town of Bonnyville, says they will also have live entertainment from Prism and Street Heart.
4: So every year we try and make sure that we are consistent in our delivery of events, but we're also trying to level up every year. So we actually work with our events committee here at the town, and what we're trying to do is make sure that the items that are attractive to the community and the region, we try and bolster those items or those events.
3: Winfley explained that each year the town sees an increase in attendance. Last year, they estimated that over 3,700 people showed up for the Canada Day celebration.
4: We really enjoy just seeing all the kids having fun and being able to go do the face painting and getting balloons blown up or just attending. I think that really shows through our community that we have such a large turnout and such a strong turnout that our community spirit is very powerful. So we just want to keep it going.
3: In Bonnyville, I'm Jackson Fontaine.
0: In sports, Major League Baseball action, Jays snapping a six-game losing streak with a 2-1 win over the Mets. They play again this afternoon, first pitch just after 5. CFL action, Stamps home to the Argos Thursday. Game time is 7. The Elks in BC Saturday. Start time is 5. That's a look at news and sports. To find more stories from across our province, visit our websites at cfweradio.ca and cjwe.ca. Weather's next.
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7: 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Just Got Started Lovin' You, the result of a collaboration with Jim
0: 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For Chippenwood Buffalo, widespread smoke and a high of 28. For McMurray, widespread smoke, up to 28. Grand Prairie and Horse Lake First Nation, cloudy, 60% chance of showers this morning. A few showers near noon, risk of a thundershower, smoky and high of 21. Edmonton, Ladue County, some sun and clouds, slight chance of showers this afternoon, risk of a thundershower and smoky, high 24. Calgary, Satina and Siksika Nation, some sun and clouds, 60% chance of showers this morning. A few showers through the afternoon, risk of a thundershower and smoky, high 21. Slave Lake, some sun and clouds, 60% chance of showers, risk of an afternoon thundershower, smoky and up to 23. Lethbridge, Medicine Hat and Pekani Nation, some sun and clouds, slight chance of showers early this morning, 60% through the afternoon, risk of a thundershower, smoky and windy, and high of 22. Lac La Biche, Coal Lake and Bonnyville, some sun and clouds, slight chance of showers, risk of an afternoon thundershower, smoky and up to 23. Red Deer County, some sun and clouds, 60% chance of showers, risk of a thundershower, smoky and up to 20. Peace River, some sun and cloud, clouding over near noon, few showers, risk of a thundershower, smoky and a high of 25. And an eye level, sunny this morning, some increasing cloud through the afternoon. Few showers, risk of a late day thundershower, smoky, and high of 30.
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kept me up all Christmas Eve 2 years ago. 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

0: Reason to Love. It's Chad Brownlee and it's Sean in the Morning. Happy Tuesday, 8:13. It's June 30th. If that day rings a bell, you're like, huh, I think that's so-and-so's birthday. And maybe it's so-and-so's anniversary. Send me the deets. Text me everything. 866-909-7771. Now let's head up to Fort Kent and see how our buddy Goose is doing.
1: I'd be a whole lot better if it wouldn't be raining.
0: Have you been tracking how much you're getting, or?
1: Yeah, we got about 14 inches all together.
0: It's over up.
1: It started raining this spring. If it keeps it up, I'm going to have a pair of gills.
0: It's a good look on you, though, buddy. I think you can make it work for you.

0: love it. Drink in my hand. It's Eric Church on the Wind Speaker Radio Network in Cold Lake at 96.7, 103.5 in Lethbridge. We'll get to your birthday and anniversaries in a sec here at Sean. It's Tuesday morning, 8:24. 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Lots of great contests happening online. Now, let's talk about the not-so-great stuff. Air quality warnings for Edmonton, Calgary, Fort Mac, Cold Lake, and Red Deer. It's hovering around a 4. So you're going to smell it when you walk outside. You know what you can handle. So take care of yourself. Then you got the heat warnings. High level in Fort Mac pushing 30 today. Lots of fun. It's 15 this morning in Edmonton. Also in Calgary, Satanasiksika Nation, Lethbridge, Medicine, Pekani Nation, Cold Lake, Lac La Biche, and Bonneville. And in GP and Horse Lake First Nation. Fort Mac, Wood, Buffalo, up to 19. Lloyd's at 14, so is Red Deer. It's 18 in Peace River, and in Slave Lake, it's 17.
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0: It's June 30th, supposed to be racing vintage motocross in Calgary this weekend with one of my buddies who's celebrating a birthday today, Trent Glanz. Trent, happy birthday. Also, Tyler Chopik, happy birthday. Samantha Williams-Shapelsky, fantastic artist. Look her up. Celebrating as well, as is Carrie Bond, 47 today. Happy birthday from Brenda. On the list of celebs, one of the more interesting actors. I think he's on some of the CSIs. Or maybe it's the SVUs. Vincent D'Onofrio, 67. Country singer Cole Swindell is 43. And swimmer extraordinaire. He's got more gold medals than he knows what to do with. Michael Phelps, 39. If you're celebrating today, wish you nothing but the best. Have a great day. And when you know someone's celebrating, let me know through cfweradio.ca and cjwe.ca.
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11: What's with the name? The Oak Ridge Boys have been around since rocks were soft. Formed in 1943, they went by Wally Fowler and the Georgia Clodhoppers. Before becoming country music legends, the boys were primarily a gospel quartet and were asked to entertain the restricted staff and families of a nuclear research plant during the Second World War, located in Oak Ridge, Tennessee. They played there so much, they started to go by the Oak Ridge Quartet. Their producer, Bud Prager, suggested a change, the Oak Ridge Boys.
12: Now you know.
11: Indigenous country. Out of Obima, we have 2007's favorite son, Shane Yellowbird. That's the year his 06 hit pickup truck landed him the Chevy Truck's Rising Star Award. His debut album also landed him the 08 Juno nomination for Country Recording of the Year.
13: Me and my pickup truck.
11: But it's how Shane went from roping and riding to recording that's something else. In order to overcome his severe childhood stuttering problem, his speech therapist asked Yellowbird to sing his sentences. The therapy worked.
12: Now you know.
11: The Big Albums. In 1997, Shania Twain gave us her third studio album, Come On Over, and opened a new chapter in country music. 11 of the 16 tracks charted in the U.S., certifying Double Diamond in 1999. Chock filled with hits like Man, I Feel Like a Woman, Honey, I'm Home, Don't Be Stupid, and That Don't Impress Me Much, Come On Over remains the best-selling country music album ever released and is the top-selling studio album ever released by a female artist of any genre.
12: Now you know.
11: Indigenous country. She's made 18 albums, holds 13 honorary doctorates, and launched 5 anthologies. An officer and companion of the Order of Canada, is a Canadian Music Hall of Fame inductee, won the Golden Globe, Gemini, Dove, Polaris Music Prize, Governor General's Performing Arts Academy Award, and holds 5 Junos. The artist behind the most scathing anti-war call to personal responsibility of all time in Universal Soldier. Possibly the mother of Indigenous country, Buffy St. Marie.
12: Now you know.
11: One Hit Wonders. Joe South's 1967 jam, Rose Garden, was recorded twice before Lynn Anderson laid it down in 1970, and that damn near never happened. When Anderson brought Rose Garden to the studio, her producer and husband Glenn Sutton said lines like,
12: I could promise you things like big diamond rings.
11: Just ain't something a woman would sing. Anderson kept bringing it, and it's a good thing she did. Rose Garden topped more than 10 charts in 1970, and Anderson never reached that high again.
14: Now you know.
11: What's with the name? The Recklaws are siblings Jenna and Stuart Walker. You may know them from the 106th Grey Cup theme, Long Live the Night, or their smash hit Roots, which became the soundtrack to the TSN World Juniors. Now, do you think they would have broken through if they were called Bro-Sis? What about sibling rivalry or just the Walkers? Thankfully, their mom didn't like any of that and suggested they spell their name backwards. There you have it, the Recklaws. Now you know.

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0: Chris Cagle on the Wind Speaker Radio Network. My life's got a bit of country song. It's Tuesday with Sean. 8:36, talking this morning. Just a goofy little question. You've got the opportunity to go on an all-expenses-paid vacay somewhere in the province. Where are you going?
1: I guess Banff. It is so darn expensive down there.
0: It's all expenses paid. You don't have to worry about it. You're going.
1: No, I know, but I'm so disgruntled with so much stuff here. I don't even want a vacation anymore. My travel trailer adventures have just gotten me so bitter.
0: Just put me in my backyard in a lawn chair. Put some sort of mosquito netting over me and leave me alone.
1: And keep feeding me beverages.
2: Well, there never was a house like the tennis.

0: Brooks and Dunn, it's Neon Moon. This is the Wind Speaker Radio Network in Cold Lake at 96.7, 88.1 in Calgary. It's Tuesday with Sean. It's 8:44. Request show's coming up. Give it some thought. There's a tune you want to hear this morning? I can make it happen. And through our websites, we want to get a jump start. CFWERadio.ca, CJWE.ca, or 866-909-7771. You can text or call. We'll do that here shortly. First off, back to our question of the day. If you could go anywhere in this lovely province of ours, all expenses paid, where are you going? Some of the comments. Lee says Calgary Airdrie. Mike says Nordegg, my mountain playground. Beautiful spot. Julie says Canmore. Love it there. Not nearly as crowded as Banff. Kelly says the mountains. Brian. In Slave Lake, crash for cash, demolition derby, says July 10th, 11th, and 12th. Absolutely. Let's see, Calgary, Kenmore, Kananaskis. Heidi says Jasper. Tour all of Alberta, says Reg. East to west, all over the place. Mm-hmm. Sounds like some great spots. You know, there's so many to choose from. Where are you going?
1: We wanted to go do a waterfall tour. There's actually quite a few waterfalls.
0: There's a lot of waterfalls. I don't know if you saw the one a couple of weeks ago. The guy in Lundbreck Falls there took his boat off the thing from 30 feet.
1: Really?
0: Yeah, the Lundbreck Falls down in and around Pincher Creek there. Guy took his river boats 30 feet and launched it right off the falls.
1: Oh, my goodness.
0: Oh, yeah. It was all over social media. It's out there.
1: Wow.
0: Yeah.
1: What a way to wreck a boat.
0: What a way to get the attention of folks you don't want having the attention of you.
1: Right. It's like, oh, I didn't think anybody was watching.
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0: time.
1: The Man in Black, it's Johnny Cash. That's Brandon Grimshaw. This is the Windspeaker Radio Network, and I walk the line, and it's Tuesday with Sean. It's 9:03. Here we go. 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Hello there.
2: Good morning, Sean.
1: Hello, Delia. Happy Tuesday.
2: Thank you.
1: What's new and exciting, my friend?
2: Not a hell of a lot. It was raining last night, kind of thunder making a sound.
1: Yeah, we got a lot of thunder at our place. Holy smokes.
2: Yeah.
1: It's not easy falling asleep when you're getting thunder from beside you because the person next to you snores and then you got thunder happening outside. Yeah.
2: You were having fun.
1: Yeah, lots of fun. What did you want to hear today?
2: Walter Quinn.

0: Ian Rundell and Maple Sugar, and it's Sean. Good morning.
1: Hey, morning, Sean.
0: Hey, Sue. Happy Tuesday. How you doing?
1: I'm fine, fine.
0: That's good.
1: No rain here.
0: There you go. And mosquitoes, or?
1: They don't bother me anyway. They
0: good
1: just
0: for you.
1: Get drunk and die if they bite me.
0: What can I play for you, Sue?
1: Do you have Ernest Tubb, Waltz Across Texas?

0: better things to do. It's Terry Clark on the Windspeaker Radio Network. It's Tuesday with Sean. It's the Request Show. Good morning.
1: Good morning.
0: Hey, how's it going?
1: Not bad. Yourself?
0: Yeah, pretty good. Who's this?
1: Yeah, it's Rick. First time I ever got through. First time trying.
0: Oh, beautiful. Well, welcome to the show, buddy. We're going to play for you.
1: White Yoakum and 1,000.

0: Farmer's Daughter for Candace. It's Son of a Preacher Man on the Windspeaker Radio Network. In Fort Chip at 89.9, 88.7 in Red Deer. It's Tuesday with Sean. It's 9:24. Hey, Jeff, your request for some classic Merle is coming up next.
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0: Yes, good morning.
1: Hey, how are you?
0: Not too bad. How are you, Sean?
1: Good, thank you. Who's this?
0: Brenda.
1: Brenda, where are you calling from?
0: High Prairie, Alberta.
1: Excellent. How are things?
0: Oh, they're great. Beautiful day out here.
1: Good to hear. What can I play for you, my friend?
0: I would like to hear play guitar playing.
1: And who did you want to send it out to?
0: My sister, Josephine O.J. out there. My son, Glenn Cardinal, out in Salt Lake. My daughter out in High Prairie, Kayla Cardinal, and to whoever likes it.

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1: 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And it's Sean. Let's see, 9:37, got about 20 minutes left. 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

0: Dreaming of sunshine, white sandy beaches. Oh, yeah. You're my Jamaica. It's Charlie Pride, and it's Sean. What can I play for you?
1: Tell me, brothers, you know that.
0: You want anything? Am I picking it? What's going on?
1: Any in particular. Good taste in music.

0: Murder on Music Row. If you caught any of the highlights of Alan's final concert in Nashville over the weekend, George came out and sang that with him. It's a very, very special moment. It'll be on NBC at some point. But if you hop online, there's clips all over the place. And it's Sean got to say hello to Bella and Dolly, traveling to Itasquan and listening to the Windspeaker Radio Network. And apparently it's quite a bouncy ride. But hopefully you get there safely. All right, a request for Wayne. People Are Crazy from Billy Currington coming up in just a moment. First off, what can I play for you?
1: Been on my mind since yesterday, Alan Jackson.
0: Oh, my gosh. Did you watch any of the clips of the final show?
1: Oh, yeah, and it gets my heart.
0: Just rip your heart out.
1: Oh, that's a hard let go.
0: Just seeing him struggle to walk, and it just breaks your heart. Because, you know, he doesn't want to do this. Yeah. He just got to do this.
1: He has to. You know, one day we're all just going to have to say enough.
0: I'm so close. I can feel it.
1: You're there every day.

0: This is a look at your national Indigenous news. I'm Daryl Stranger. A shift in winds overnight has spared Fort Simpson, Northwest Territories, from the worst impacts of a vast out-of-control wildfire that forced an evacuation of the town Sunday. In an update issued at 10:30 p.m. Monday evening, fire officials said the wildfire near Fort Simpson had grown to more than 10,000 hectares in size and reached the highway west of the community. Thick smoke prevented aircraft from bombarding the area with water throughout the evening, and poor visibility and unpredictable fire behavior limited the work of ground crews. A shelter-in-place order has been issued to residents who had not already evacuated to Yellowknife. Tuesday morning brought good news as a cool wind was blowing over the town, according to Fort Simpson Mayor Les Wright, and the heavy smoke had cleared from the air. Currently, there are 8 air tankers, 2 planes, 9 helicopters, and more than 40 wildland firefighters assigned to the fire. With the smoke cleared, firefighters are hoping to be able to more aggressively tackle the edges of the blaze where it has come closest to town. Over 100 wildfires are currently burning across the territory. Prime Minister Mark Carney will meet with Inuit leadership today in Cujuac, the largest community in the Nunavik region in northern Quebec, for the first trip by a sitting prime minister to the village in almost 20 years. Ensuring Inuit benefit from the tens of billions of dollars slated for shoring up the Canadian military's presence in the Arctic is one of the key priorities slated to be discussed at the Inuit Crown Partnership Committee meeting that Carney will co-chair with Inuit Tapariq Kanatami President Nitan Obed. The Department of National Defense is looking at ways to improve the Rangers, according to Crown Indigenous Relations Minister Rebecca Alty. She said the government is looking at the opportunity to build dual-use community garages that the military and local community members can use to repair their equipment. Inuit leaders are also looking for a commitment from the federal government for legislation that would enable the first Inuit-led university to have satellite campuses across the country. Inuit Nunangat, the Inuit homeland made up of 4 regions across the north, including Nunavik, is also facing challenges eliminating tuberculosis. Nunavik, in particular, has among the highest rates of TB not only in the country, but the entire world, according to the region's health officials. Ottawa pledged to eradicate TB in Inuit communities by 2030, but lately, rates of the serious infectious disease have been rising instead of decreasing. Obed said the meetings will focus on those priorities and others, and said more political will is needed from all levels of government. A new research stream dedicated to supporting a vibrant, connected community of Indigenous researchers has launched at Unity Health Toronto. The initiative, called the Indigenous Health Research Stream, is founded on the knowledge that research led by and accountable to Indigenous communities can help rebuild trust and reshape how care is delivered. The stream is rooted in Indigenous values and principles and grounded in the firm belief that the work deserves to be uplifted, resourced, and reflected across every health discipline. The aim of the research stream is to build a thriving and networked community of Indigenous health researchers across all research pillars at Unity Health Toronto. They aim to do that by transforming Indigenous clinical care, by partnering with Indigenous community service providers and leaders to be grounded in Indigenous worldviews and lived Indigenous realities, and to demonstrate interventions that are tangibly interrupted anti-Indigenous racism in health services and beyond. The stream emerged through 2 decades of relationship building and institutional commitment. In 2012, Well Living House, an action research center for Indigenous infants, children, and their families' health and well-being, was officially launched. Today, Well Living House has expanded beyond one research center to become a cross-cutting network of Indigenous health researchers and multiple Indigenous scientists who hope to continue to grow across the pillars. That's a look at your National Indigenous News.
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3: 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Living in northern Alberta, Jim and Evelyn want to do their part to help preserve the Cree language. 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
4: Nehiwewin, Convo Cree Kaitame, and that's what it's called, Convo Cree. We're here to try and tell you some stories, share our thoughts, share and some of the things that we think about sometimes in a crazy way. Jim Cardinal and Sikasun, and it's Sikasun means I'm from my mom's belly button. It's Sikasun. That's my name. Here, Manu Magankia.
5: Evelyn Steinhauer,
4: Amaga huta kapeta wuti ay mamam treta mano ma kiwa ki mam skuta ma anuskagi sigak. You know, like, I'm just wondering, what should we talk about today as we go on through our day? And I'm in my own mask, you know, come on to Nathan, and what do you want to talk about? Do you have so many thoughts in your head? And then when it's time to start talking about these things, sometimes they kind of disappear, you know? But one thing I want to start off with, and, you know, I think about these things like you think to yourself, like, I wonder where they're going when you meet these people on a highway. Mm-hmm. I wonder where this person's going. I wonder where that person's going, you know? And you ever have them thoughts?
5: Oh, yeah. I have those thoughts all the time. And you know, one of the things that I really appreciate, Mana, when we travel is just looking at the landscape and looking at, you know, the way the houses are set apart or miles apart.
4: Mm-hmm.
5: You know, last week I spy ako a piako kawitatashki ma ka Danielle Gardner Milne. We went to Kainai.
4: Mm-hmm.
5: We drove to Lethbridge on Tuesday, and then we came back on Thursday. But we went to their graduation there, and igwe miyasikukli the land, right? It's just beautiful there. And when we were driving, I kept thinking, boy, it's amazing that there's no trees over here because we're so used to trees, right?
4: Yeah.
5: And then, you know, the other thing, man. They have a lot of cattle over there, just like us. But I always wonder, what do the cattle think about it? You know, all they do is stand around all day, mamit so tek, askoman sin walk, you know?
4: Yeah.
5: I know it's a crazy thought, but I often wonder, you know,
4: what they think.
5: Yeah, what are they thinking? Especially sometimes the fields look bare and I'm thinking, what do they eat? But they probably don't have to eat all the time, right?
4: Well, not cows. Horses do.
5: And then you see them grazing in some fields. But I often wonder, like, do they talk to each other? Are they having any conversations? You know, we were just driving quietly at times. You know, there's times where you just stop talking for a while and you're just in your own thoughts, right?
4: Yeah.
5: You know, you have all that time to look around. Yeah, so I often think about that. I saw a lot of cows. We also, on the way back, before we came back, we went to Kananaskis. And the country there too is so beautiful, but it's such a difference between like going from Lethbridge to Kananaskis, you know, with the landscape. You can see the mountains, the land looks different. The water is just beautiful, but it was a really nice drive. You know, Asko, we need to take that time just to relax and sit, right?
4: Yeah. You know, I like your stories, and I like that. You know, like, I watch for everything when I'm driving. Just like the other day, last Sunday, I drove my girl to Saddle Lake because she wanted to go visit her mom for a while. She wanted to go to Powwow. So I went and dropped her off over there. And when I was coming back and when I was leaving the reserve there, and there was a bear on the side of the road, but it wasn't there wasn't a baby bear, but it wasn't a big bear either. You know, it's probably a year old. And that's what I was thinking. I wonder if that, you know, if that's a bear without the mom first year, must have a hard time surviving, you know.
5: Mm-hmm.
4: Trying to get the food and all that. Looks skinny.
5: Yeah.
4: Looks skinny. And
5: the bears look really skinny right now because I've seen pictures of them too.
4: Yeah. Mm-hmm. And so that's what I was thinking. Tenetuwek chamak suwa mawya ke samgut, you know, because mom used to feed them, right? You know? So it's maybe their first year of being alone. They probably just got kicked out because mom got a little bit of new babies, right? You know, that's what I was thinking anyway. And the other thing is, I'm with going to see Anota, you know, and my mom tonight, I'm on, oh, man, you know, like, just thinking about this, think about this when you going to leave home. When you're going to leave home and you walk out the door and you forgot something.
5: That's us all the time.
4: You know, you forget your keys. You forget your phone. You forget something. And so when these things happen to you, always remember, when you get inside and you pick up whatever you forgot, take a few minutes, sit down. They say it's an angel, guardian angel, yeah, in Agatamis, stopping you for something. That's what they say. So we say you should just appe mamtaneta. Be thankful and pray for what had just happened, and then after a few minutes of your time, and then leave and be thankful that for everything, because they say egon ma and again muyusto ganagin goyan muyusto ekaman gisian. It's not like it just. You just didn't forget. It's someone looking after you. So don't grab your keys and phone and just take off. Always remember, take a few minutes, sit down, and be thankful that you were brought back before you leave.
5: It's hard sometimes to even think of it that way, right?
4: Yeah, you have to, right? You know? Mm-hmm. So I just thought I'd put that out there for all of you, that if you're too much in a hurry, somebody's slowing you down. Mm-hmm. So take that few minutes. Few minutes is not might save a life or your life. Amaga, it's that time, Agamina. I say that no te pain and te pekan. So here in Alberta's best country, CFWE, Ektaman Kapin and Dutemeg Mokstawe Muchagan, the Kananaskump, Nanagwan Mocha. We'll be right back. Don't touch that dial, because this is where all the best stories are at.

0: Awa sabi na we're back with Tota Convo Cree Kaitame. They hear we win. Asami Pats Mustata, Kyugata. We're back here again. The other thing, mana, mom, tonight, mana, mana, you know, when, like sometimes when I'm flying up in the air and going somewhere and going and, you know, whether I go to the east or I go to the west to go to Vancouver, I'm not a big traveler, but when I do travel, I look down and I see all these people living in Regina or wherever we're going over. You see a city down there when its clouds are clear. And I think to myself, I wonder what it's like to live there. Mm-hmm. You know, like, you know, and I wonder what it's like to live here. Mm-hmm. I wonder what people are like here. I think about these things, you know, and I think about, especially when I'm flying, you know, these are the thoughts are always on my mind when I go somewhere. You know, you'll see you're going over when you're coming down to somewhere and you'll see a lake and people are at the lake shore. I wonder what they do. Do they each house have a boat or every second house have a boat, you know, and to go in the lake and stuff like that. These are the thoughts, man. I wonder why they live so close to the lake. These are the thoughts, man. Come on, tonight, man. Kimaga.
1: Yeah, Nistamanix is mom. You know, there's so many things that I think about, or else sometimes you go somewhere and it just feels like home. Not only do I think, like, why do people live here, but I sometimes Imam Tanitaman, you know, there's some places you go and you feel like you could be there, right? You could live there.
0: Where?
1: You know, when I go down east, when I go down to Ontario, to Ottawa, I often think about that. Like, I really like the city of Ottawa. I like, you know, some of the countryside when we go, you know, when we have the opportunity to go travel by vehicle or something to, you know, one of the locations.
0: Yeah.
1: But I know I've mentioned this before, but I really think that there's something there. Like, your body remembers, you know, maybe your ancestors used to be there.
0: Yeah.
1: And it feels like home, right? We talk about blood memory or cellular memory. And I often think about that. I think about that a lot, particularly when I go east.
0: Yeah.
1: You know, because when you think about our great grandfather, probably five greats by now, Henry Bird Steinhauer, because he grew up around that area in Ontario, like the Rama, Ontario, the Great Lakes, and it just feels like home. Wawismana kapitaman. You know, Anishinaabe, Ojibwe language, it feels like, again, real comforting. Like, it's almost like a sense of belonging, kapitaman.
0: Yeah.
1: And again, because his family, like, would have been Ojibwe.
0: Yeah, that way.
1: And, you know, other times I go somewhere and I feel the same way. Like, I often feel like that even when I go to Fort McMurray.
0: Mm-hmm.
1: And I think about Iktakagi nakskata tek ngawi ga papa when ngawiak, you know, my mom and dad, that's where they met in the Anzac area.
0: Yeah, and they were both from over here.
1: They were both from over here, but that's where they met. They met there in the 50s, I think around 55. And then they got married, I think around that, you know, shortly thereafter.
0: Yeah.
1: And I don't know where they got married, but I do know that that's where they met. And it always feels like there's a connection for me there. I always think that I could live in Fort McMurray. I could live in that area.
0: Yeah.
1: And you know, there's other places sometimes that you go and you feel the same way.
0: Yeah, that way. Because I hear some stories like about, I guess, my grandfather, Amadi, raised quite a few of his children in Fort McMurray back in the day. You know, where they used to, he used to work with that, where they carry the stuff down the river with the boats.
1: Mm-hmm.
0: And he used to do that, where they used to drag these boats with the food and stuff. And I can't remember, man. Oh boy, I used to remember. We had mana giat some more chick mana xise. And he lost a few girls I believe that they were older than Auntie Sko. And again, when he had to go to awesome swawa, so keep his puente or keep in the mokekte. And me too, like in Fort McMurray, I always felt at home in Fort McMurray. And that's why, I guess, one of the reasons why I went there. And I kind of pegon me a we chihusian, you know, like I was helped when I went there. I got a job, a good job, and I stayed there, got lucky, raised a couple families there, and you know, and I'm thankful for that. Mm-hmm. You know, and so gama man out naskamon, but pegogi pegiwean way back years ago, and give up man what score is on a road. Mm. Okay, they had a flat tire, and we knew.

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Uh-huh. 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You know, if there's a wake or something at Owl River Hall, mm-hmm. when I go there, Iktamana is right across the road. I used to shoot chickens there with the slingshot many, many, many times. Because there used to be, right in that area, like there must be a lot of chickens there. And Kagiwe Anmana, what beautiful memories of how I had Atamokmana Giaugik. I had these dogs, and they'd bark. And when they bark, the chicken will not fly away. You can almost touch the chicken, you know. And I don't know, like when they're barking, they won't fly away. So that's why I used to kill the chickens, because I'd sneak right up to it, like, and shoot them right in the head with a slingshot, you know. And I got, that's what I used to do. Mom would say, means I'd like to eat a chicken, wild chicken. So I'd go and go killed a few for her. Or she'd say, I'd like to eat a duck. Then I'd go and shoot ducks, right? Because we were surrounded with all these great things. Like, we don't see much of that stuff out there anymore. Mm-hmm. Where I used to shoot the ducks, and there's a road there now, you know? Like, things have changed. Mm-hmm. Like, to Patrick's there, you know, there's a road there. Amagami, now we're running short of time. We'll be right back. Just don't touch that dial. Hi.

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And the best part for me, umanaya, kamam tanaita man, when I think about Uhusipi, Owl River, Uhusipi is Owl River. And

0: When I get to where the All River School used to be, when I get there, whenever I'm driving that way, even when I go through 881, when I get there, I always felt like I'm home, you know? And I'm home. And my heart just calms down. It just settles down. And then even if I'm going towards Fort McMurray, and from the school all the way to 881 turnoff, I feel like I'm at home. And then when I keep going, when I'm going to somewhere further that way, and like times when I go down the old Conklin Road, and when I'm going, instead of going 881, I turn to the left. And when I turn to go straight into Kunchu's there, where Kunchu's used to live up that hill, then I even feel more at home. Like my heart, because just down the hill there, my grandpa used to live there. And Uncle Luktap and the Kunchus, Mahalchals, all in that area. I felt more at home. And like in where that gas plant is, right in that area. And that's where the, what's called one-room schoolhouse used to, I went there too. And then as I go a little further past that plant, where my Navajas used to live, and again I feel more at home. Mm-hmm. And then when I drive by Chantel Quintal's place, again I feel more at home there, and all the way to the river, where that school is. Mm-hmm. That was my hunting grounds, and I was used to be so. I used to feel so much at home there, mm-hmm. and that's where Tun Manahea, my heart just I'm home. Ndagutan Pegiwean, even though I don't live there, even though I'm not there for a long time, but that comfort that gives you, boy, I just feel so good. And any one of you that lives somewhere, and you, when you go back there or somewhere you were raised, you'll know what I'm talking about with that feeling. Even with you, sometimes, Omana, when we go to Goodfish, mm-hmm. and where you were raised, and when I'm there, I feel like I feel good there, because I say to myself, this is where my beautiful wife was raised. You know, I feel at home there too. Oh my God,
1: yeah, it's such a nostalgic feeling, mana. You know, and not everywhere does the same for you, right?
0: No.
1: And I often think about, you can make anywhere home. You know, one of the things that I never thought that I would ever do was live in Edmonton. But I like living in Edmonton.
0: Yeah.
1: You know, I like it there. But it doesn't feel the same way. Like, you don't get that kaskitin, you know? You don't get lonely. You don't get that lonely feeling for those times and that place.
0: Yeah.
1: But you're right, you know, when Goodfish Kaitutiak, when we come down that back way, I feel that, because that is a place that I have good memories. That's a place that, you know, embraced me and raised me up, and I think sometimes to the person that I am, right? And I often think about how we're so fortunate that we're able to have those memories. And, you know, just as you guys are listening right now, Kistawa Mamtanitak, you know, what places do that for you, right? What places do that for you? Kigatsumuskum sun, when I'm thinking about it, you know, because those were probably the best times of my life, growing up and being around my grandparents, being around my first cousins, you know, just being in really good spaces. Yeah, I think about that a lot, and maybe that's what it is. It's a combination of all that. It's the land and how the land feels on your feet. It's the memories of the people that you grew up with. Yeah, so I think the same thing happens to you when you go to Owl River. those were good times for you. Those were good memories. Those are really the foundation of who you became, right?
0: Tapu, and that's where manahe kaitu chikumahea. The land remembers you. I think that's what it is. The land remembers you.
1: In stone agusian, right? It's just the land is wrapping recognize its arms you. Around you. Yeah. You know, if you could just think of it in that way.
0: That's right. Mm-hmm. And the land remembers you. That's where you grew up, and this is where you did all these things, and this is the road I walked on. This is the road I walked to the store to go get something my mom needed. Mm-hmm. You know, and I'd go to the All River store and walked all the way because the dad was with the horses somewhere. Yeah. You know, if not, I would hitch up the horses and I'd drive there with the horses. But there was many times, and I never had a bike, right? So I couldn't ride a bike, so I'd have to walk. And I think that's where when we get there, even though you're in a vehicle, the land remembers you.
1: Yeah, and I think more so when your feet touch the ground, that's probably what it is, because there's lots of places like Edmonton. Very rare do you touch the actual ground, because you're on cement all the time, right?
0: Yeah.
1: So, you know, there's that energy that goes through you when your feet are on the ground, and I think that's probably got a lot to do with it. And, you know, that's something that would really be interesting to study, like, you know, to talk to people about that.
0: Yeah.
1: Kigwaikia kisksin, you know, to go and ask people, you know, takagiwigin, you know, kigwaiti knuti mamskutin, you know, about just give people the opportunity to talk about that. Yeah. Because it does bring back that whole feeling of belonging and love and nurturing, you know, all those good things that you remember, you know, being in that space, right?
0: Yeah, you know, and like sometimes when we used to go to school, like when we walked down that hill, yeah, to go home or come to school when I was a little boy, I remember my older sister Denise holding my hand, you know, walking home.
1: Because it was a feeling, right?
0: Yeah. Mm-hmm. And it was so beautiful. Like,
1: there's also a connection, exchange of energy. Yeah.
0: So somebody just loved you there, you know, looking after you. And not just the land, but you also had your family, right? Yeah. And there's parts of there I remember where my mom loved me and mom always loved me, but, you know, like where
1: there
0: she...
1: There was like real signs of affection.
0: Yeah, you know? So these are the things, beautiful things. You know, Kakimana, seems like when we start thinking all these things, we run short of time.
1: Yeah, and I really want to tell more stories, but I know we're already out of time. So kitami nangapi guganan kispini suma kagisksia kitam ka tsimuyak.
0: Yeah, tapuegonma here in Alberta's best country, CFWE.
1: Just
0: Jim Cardinal and Dr. Evelyn Steinhauer. Bye for now. Well, you'll hear us again next week. Hi, hi.
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Hotter than the red on the cattle brand, 'cause she's a gold digger with a quick trigger. A cast iron skillet swinging lid flipper.

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0: The Moccasin Telegraph on CJWE, Alberta's best country. 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

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She looks great in anything. 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

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His real name was Jackson Taylor, but I called him Applejack. 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

0: This is a look at your national Indigenous news. I'm Daryl Stranger. A shift in winds overnight has spared Fort Simpson Northwest Territories from the worst impacts of a vast out-of-control wildfire that forced an evacuation of the town Sunday. In an update issued at 10:30 p.m. Monday evening, fire officials said the wildfire near Fort Simpson had grown to more than 10,000 hectares in size and reached the highway west of the community. Thick smoke prevented aircraft from bombarding the area with water throughout the evening, and poor visibility and unpredictable fire behavior limited the work of ground crews. A shelter-in-place order has been issued to residents who had not already evacuated to Yellowknife. Tuesday morning brought good news as a cool wind was blowing over the town, according to Fort Simpson Mayor Les Wright, and the heavy smoke had cleared from the air. Currently, there are 8 air tankers, 2 planes, 9 helicopters, and more than 40 wildland firefighters assigned to the fire. With the smoke cleared, firefighters are hoping to be able to more aggressively tackle the edges of the blaze where it has come closest to town. Over 100 wildfires are currently burning across the territory. Prime Minister Mark Carney will meet with Inuit leadership today in Cujuac, the largest community in the Nunavik region in northern Quebec, for the first trip by a sitting prime minister to the village in almost 20 years. Ensuring Inuit benefit from the tens of billions of dollars slated for shoring up the Canadian military's presence in the Arctic is one of the key priorities slated to be discussed at the Inuit Crown Partnership Committee meeting that Carney will co-chair with Inuit Tapirik Kanatami President Nitan Obed. The Department of National Defense is looking at ways to improve the Rangers, according to Crown Indigenous Relations Minister Rebecca Alty. She said the government is looking at the opportunity to build dual-use community garages that the military and local community members can use to repair their equipment. Inuit leaders are also looking for a commitment from the federal government for legislation that would enable the first Inuit-led university to have satellite campuses across the country. Inuit Nunangat, the Inuit homeland made up of 4 regions across the north, including Nunavik, is also facing challenges eliminating tuberculosis. Nunavik, in particular, has among the highest rates of TB not only in the country, but the entire world, according to the region's health officials. Ottawa pledged to eradicate TB in Inuit communities by 2030, but lately, rates of the serious infectious disease have been rising instead of decreasing. Obed said the meetings will focus on those priorities and others, and said more political will is needed from all levels of government. A new research stream dedicated to supporting a vibrant, connected community of Indigenous researchers has launched at Unity Health Toronto. The initiative, called the Indigenous Health Research Stream, is founded on the knowledge that research led by and accountable to Indigenous communities can help rebuild trust and reshape how care is delivered. The stream is rooted in Indigenous values and principles and grounded in the firm belief that the work deserves to be uplifted, resourced, and reflected across every health discipline. The aim of the research stream is to build a thriving and networked community of Indigenous health researchers across all research pillars at Unity Health Toronto. They aim to do that by transforming Indigenous clinical care, by partnering with Indigenous community service providers and leaders to be grounded in Indigenous worldviews and lived Indigenous realities, and to demonstrate interventions that are tangibly interrupted anti-Indigenous racism in health services and beyond. The stream emerged through 2 decades of relationship building and institutional commitment. In 2012, Well Living House, an action research center for Indigenous infants, children, and their families' health and well-being, was officially launched. Today, Well Living House has expanded beyond one research center to become a cross-cutting network of Indigenous health researchers and multiple Indigenous scientists who hope to continue to grow across the pillars. That's a look at your National Indigenous News.
1: 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Built by the community, for the community, creating jobs and building futures together.
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Utagahtim skonan CJWE.ca kispen knuhtik skihtin au tan siya tahkamgak nihianak eoguma tante patsmonihik awiga tante pitsionihik ektomak stawi muhtsiganek CJWE.

Leanne Rimes with One Way Ticket on CJWE. Thanks for joining us this afternoon. My name is Sarah Scott, and yes, I am back from vacation. I went to Newfoundland for a week, and let me tell you, it was hiking and icebergs and whales and bears and fun. Oh my! I will be telling you more about it here in a few minutes, but first, it is James Otto with Just Got Started Loving You on Southern Alberta's Best Country, CJWE.

0: Proudly broadcasting across southern Alberta, we are CJWE. There's Morgan Wallen. Thanks for joining us today. My name is Sarah Scott. I am back and refreshed from a very wonderful vacation through Newfoundland. Yep, I love exploring our very own country, and I gotta tell you, this had to be my favorite trip. Now, I would love to tell you all about it, but we would be here till about 2 a.m., so I'm just going to give you some of the highlights. So I did Deer Lake to St. John's with G Adventures. I love group tours. Now, the Puffin Muffin Machine, our tour bus that we got to name because it was its first time on the road, we got to really discover the beauty of Newfoundland on this week-long adventure. I mean, we hiked and adventured through these gorgeous coasts and this wild landscape. And I mean, we saw massive cliffs with millions upon millions of years of history. And we toured through some of the most beautiful postcard perfect villages like Rocky Harbor, Twillingate, and Trinity. And of course, we did make it to St. John's at the end of the trip. And amongst a couple of other hikes, we did hike the ancient tablelands of UNESCO World Heritage Site, Gros Morne National Park. We also did the Alexander Murphy Trail with 2,200 steps and the world-renowned Skirwing Trail. We got to enjoy this incredible cruise through huge, I mean, huge fjords like Westbrook. I'm trying to think of the name here for a sec. One sec. There we go. Okay. Westbrook Pond and Bond Bay. We also got to see puffins. Of course, we had to see puffins in the Puffin Muffin Machine. Now, all of our accommodations were just so cute and so wonderful. They were beautiful local houses and cute small local hotels. And I feel like that had us really immersed in the community. And it really made us feel like we were a part of this trip and on vacation. You know what I mean? To be in local houses and local hotels rather than the big ones. So that really helped. Now, the tour guide, Matt, the CEO, and my group were the best. They were so fun. Oh my goodness, I can't say enough great things about all of them. They were so wonderful. I wish I could tell you more. I really do, but I recommend it. The Deer Lake to St. John's trip, glorious. You got to check out that side of the country if you haven't. The island is stunning. I fully recommend this trip because you are truly going to experience the magic that makes this island one of Canada's best kept secrets. So Newfoundland is definitely a place to go. Put that on your list for a travel item.
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I experienced something thrilling on my vacation last week, and that was a few days of absolutely no cell reception. It was glorious. There are the Mavericks on CJWE. Thanks for joining us. And it was a hiking trip. So we were kind of out in the boonies in some cases, and in some communities, we also didn't have any cell service, but it was so nice to be disconnected for a little bit. It is a bit of a simple pleasure, but it meant a lot after being so busy for the last few months. So my question of the day on our social media, on our Facebook page, is what is your favorite simple pleasure? Mine is just to disconnect sometimes from everything. No cell service, no internet, no nothing. It feels so nice. But what is your favorite simple pleasure? Head on over to our Facebook page at CJWE Radio Network and let me know, or you can send me a text as well at 774-5881. That is 587-774-5881. It's Donnie Parentino with my girl on Southern Alberta's Best Country, CJWE.

0: Marty Stewart is doing a little thing called the Hillbilly Rock on Southern Alberta's Best Country. And in case you missed the news yesterday or you haven't checked out our website just yet, there will be upgrades to the Sammy's Teepee in Medicine Hat, and the upgrades are currently underway. So construction is now happening on a project to replace the Sammy's Teepee dance floor with synthetic turf designed to better support Indigenous cultural ceremonies and, of course, traditional dancing. Love to hear about this. So this is in partnership between the Miawasin Friendship Center and the City of Medicine Hat, and the resurfacing project has been identified as a priority through the city's Truth and Reconciliation Recommendations Committee. So the existing shale surface is going to be replaced after Indigenous elders, cultural leaders, and dancers said it had become rutted, abrasive, and damaging to moccasins and traditional regalia. So the construction is underway on this project to replace Sammy's Teepee dance floor with some beautiful synthetic turf. So for more details on this story, you can visit cjwe.ca.
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Megan Maroney with Medicine on CJWE. Thanks for joining us. My name is Sarah. And earlier and on our Facebook page, I am asking, what are your favorite simple pleasures? And Jessica got in on the comments and said, when the radio station plays a song you love and you haven't heard in a while, or one you totally forgot about and it brings back nostalgic memories. Jessica, I am fully on board with that. I love that answer. That is such a wonderful simple pleasure. I want to hear from you. What is one of your favorite simple pleasures? One of mine is just being disconnected for a while from the internet, from cell service, from everything, and just relaxing for a few days. We got Michelle right on the way, but right now it is Aaron Tippin, Nothing Wrong with the Radio on Southern Alberta's Best Country.

Ricky Van Shelton. I am a simple man on Southern Alberta's best country. We are CJWE. It is 3:06. My name is Sarah Scott. And as you know, we have the Ultimate High River Stampede Breakfast Experience Contest on our website. Now, I have the organizers in studio, Rick Green and Brenda Walsh, who are going to be telling us more about the contest and give us some updates on what is going on with the High River Stampede Breakfast coming up on July 25th, and of course, so much more. So make sure you are sticking around, because they're coming up after Chancey Williams, Shawnee Kish, and right now it is Lauren Elena, Those Kind of Women on Southern Alberta's Best Country.

0: Chauncey Williams, saddle up on Southern Alberta's Best Country, CJWE. Coming up on July 25th, it is the High River Stampede Breakfast, and it is their third rodeo, their third year in action, and it's going to be very exciting, and we want to send you there with a whole package, with the ultimate High River Stampede Breakfast experience. So I have Rick Green and Brenda Walsh in studio. Welcome back. It's always great to have you here. How are you?
1: Great, Sarah.
0: Amazing. Brenda, I'm just going to get you to put your mic a little bit closer so everyone can hear your wonderful voice and get the details, of course. So with this ultimate High River Stampede breakfast experience, one lucky winner and a guest is going to get a chance to experience this breakfast in the best way possible. It is going to be a full day in High River. So before we get to the contest, let's get to the updates, because the last time you were in, all of the registration for all of the events were just starting to open up, and that was about a month ago. So tell us more about how registration is going for the chili cook-off, for the soapbox, the chuck wagon races, and everything else you got going on.
1: Well, it's getting interesting now. We're halfway through our soapbox chuck wagons, and we're way ahead of last year. The chili cook-off registrations have just started. A real surprising thing today is we actually got to deliver our first soapbox chuck wagon to Southwest Calgary.
0: Okay, that is exciting.
1: That was exciting. The kids absolutely loved it, and they're trying to figure out how they're going to decorate it all now.
0: I can't wait to hear their team name.
1: Brenda, you have their team name.
2: Well.
0: Oh, you do.
2: If I may, the team that we delivered the wagon to this morning is the Wild Wheelies. That's just one of. Yes. We've also got the Nakota Warriors, the Mini Mavericks, Blazing Broncos, the Soaring Eagles, Foothills Immigration, and Spices That Nourish. We've still got eight more wagons waiting for a team. Choose your name and show up and win.
0: Those are some creative names. I feel like people got some competition with the names. So the Soapbox Chuck Wagon experience for these kids and adults, because everybody can get involved, of course, when they win the chuck wagon race, what are they going to win? Because that's a big deal.
2: It is a really big deal. We are very grateful to all of our sponsors. In particular for this one, Olson Silver has crafted three very special belt buckles. So the winning team, the three kids, they'll all receive their very own silver belt buckle and $100 to share.
0: Share. Mm-hmm. No, that's a really cool prize. Kids are going to love that for sure. Any more updates we got going on? I'm sure there's a lot.
1: Well, you know, every week there seems to be a new update.
0: Which is great.
1: Hang on. This year, we're doing our first Kids Corner. So we're going to have a kids area. We're going to have some tattooing. We're going to have some music just for them in their corner, in their quiet corner. And we also, of course, last time we also spoke about the Indigenous area.
0: Yep.
1: And that's starting to build now. We have the folks from Nanton that are going to bring a teepee up and install it. So literally every week there's something else that gets bolted on to our supposed to be one day that's now a two-day program.
0: That's good, though, because I feel like with this being its third year, the fact that it's grown so much is a really good sign. And the fact that it's going to continue to grow for sure is a really good sign. So with there being more updates, I mean, we got the chili cook-off, of course, and then there's the line dancing.
1: Yes, Patty Grant is going to do two sessions of line dancing, and it's going to be unique this year because her son, Connor Grant, who is a country singer and songwriter, has written and produced a song, and she's going to line dance to his song live at 1:20 in the afternoon.
0: 1:20 in the afternoon. See, that very unique experience. That is so cool right there.
1: It is. Mother and son. You can't get any better than that.
0: No, absolutely. And then, of course, this is tied to the Battle of the Foothills Chuck Wagon Championship races. So tell us a bit more about how it's connected to that. We're going to meet some drivers.
1: Yes, on at 10 in the morning, there's going to be a bunch of drivers and their outriders and their rigs come into the park.
0: Oh, we're bringing the rigs this year.
1: Oh, yes, they are. And they're going to engage with all of the kids while they're doing the parade. And then they're actually going to be our referees. Is that what you call them?
2: I think they're called a race marshal.
1: Oh, a race marshal.
0: I wouldn't have known.
1: They're going to be race marshals during the four heats that we're running in the park. And of course, each heat will have one winner. And that winner will go Sunday to the chuck wagon races and will race on the Dash for Cash Day Sunday. They will get barn tours, free barn tours. That means the cowboys take them into the barns and show them all and everything that happens throughout the day to get ready. So that happens at 2:30 in the afternoon on Sunday. And of course, the races, the real chuck wagon races start at 4.
0: Oh my goodness, I love the chuck wagon races. So you will see me out there one of those days. They're so great. Now we got to talk about the contest. This is such a good contest that people are not going to want to miss out on, because the prize package, it includes, do you have the list in front of you by chance?
1: It's actually on that envelope.
0: It is on the envelope. Okay, one sec. Okay, we're going to get Rick to read out what you're going to be winning when you win this contest for this really fun day of in High River.
1: You're going to get 2 free tickets to the Battle of the Foothills Chuck Wagon Races. You're going to get 2 free passes to the VIP tent at the breakfast. Mm-hmm. You're going to get 2 gift cards to the Indian Pan Flame restaurant. You're going to get 2 High River Breakfast t-shirts. And you're going to get 2 High River Breakfast cowboy hats.
0: And they look pretty snazzy, so I'm going to grab a picture of them before you head out and post them on our Facebook page to give everyone an idea of what you're going to be winning. But it's so exciting because it's very simple to get in on this contest. So all you got to do is go to cjwe.ca, fill out the entry form, and one winner is going to be selected at random and then contacted, and then you're going to get to go. We're so excited for this, Rick. And Brenda, thank you so much for coming in over the last few weeks to let us know what is going on with this very exciting community event. Good luck to everyone who gets in on this contest. Is there anything else you got to mention or talk about today? The floor is open.
2: Thank you, Sarah.
0: Of course. Well, we will see you very soon. Fun fact, we're also going to be there hanging out live on location on the 25th, and I'm going to be your MC as well. And I would love, love, love to see everyone out there. So please stop by. All the details are on our events page on cjwe.ca.
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Brooks and Dunn with a classic. It is My Maria on Southern Alberta's Best Country, CJWE. Right now in Calgary and Tsitsana Nation, it is currently 19 degrees and there is an air quality advisory in effect. It is a yellow warning, actually. And in Lethbridge, Begoni, Gainai, and Siksika Nation, there is also a yellow warning for air quality as well. And it's currently 22 degrees. And in Medicine Hat, we are currently sitting at 23. Hope you're having a wonderful day. It is Ella Langley with Be Her on CJWE.

0: Haskell Flats on Southern Alberta's Best Country, CJWE. RCMP in Siksika have issued a plea for the safe return of a teepee canvas that disappeared last week. So according to Mounties, the canvas was stolen at the recent Siksika fair, and the white canvas includes red, gold, and blue stripes, silhouettes of an RCMP member on horseback, and the RCMP crest. So whoever has the canvas is asked to return it to any RCMP detachment. And according to RCMP, the canvas will be accepted, no questions asked. If you have any information about the location of the canvas, you are also asked to contact the Galician RCMP. And Siksika Elder Butch Wolfleg added a post on social media saying that he feels sad and a lot of shame about this. So one thing we do not stand for is theft. So hopefully that is not the case. Maybe someone just accidentally took it, because that does happen sometimes. But if you know anything about this missing RCMP that disappeared from the Siksika Nation Fair, we do have all of the contact information for Galician RCMP on our Southern Alberta news page on cjwe.ca.
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2: 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O kopat. Danger. O kopat.
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Owen Riegling, Old Dirt Roads. On CJWE. Thanks for joining us. My name is Sarah. You are hanging out with us out of Medicine Hat at 106.3, Lethbridge at 103.5, and out of Calgary at 88.1. Coming up here, we have your news, your sports, and your weather. And earlier today, I did ask, what is your favorite simple pleasure on our Facebook page for the question of the day? And we got another comment from Glennis. They said sleep. And I'm like, yep, I wish I got more sleep than I get. So yeah, definitely a good simple pleasure. We would still love for you to get in on this on our Facebook page at CJWE Radio Network, or you can send me a text at 587-774-5881. It's Josh Ross on Southern Alberta's Best Country.

0: Good afternoon. Here's your Southern Alberta news on CJWE. I'm Daniel Barker Tremblay. The homicide unit was called into an undetermined death near 9th Street and 5th Avenue Southwest shortly before 5:30 a.m. One person was pronounced dead at the scene. Calgary Police Service have not released the cause of death, and the investigation remains ongoing. No additional information has been released. The Lethbridge Police Service are asking for the public's help in locating a missing 23-year-old woman. Martina Bruisedhead was last seen on June 2nd. LPS says ongoing efforts to find her haven't yielded any results and authorities are concerned for her well-being. Anyone who may have seen Bruisedhead or has information on her whereabouts is asked to contact police at 403-328-4444. There's a free community event celebrating the Métis culture, tradition, and more this Saturday at the Confluence in Calgary. And Joanna Luna reports.
1: It's the third annual Calgary Métis Festival kicking off this Saturday from 12 to 8. Captain Kevin Mitz is the spokesperson of this organization.
2: We're holding it at the Confluence in downtown Calgary. And it's not so much of a festival as it is more of a celebration of Métis identity and resilience, contributions to Canadian culture. And it's just going to be a lot of fun for the whole family, open to the Métis, to the public, to anybody who wants to come down. So when you come down, we're going to have adult and children Voyageur games. We're going to have some axe throwing. We'll have elder talks. We'll have nature walks. We also have a bingo happening from 1 to 3 p.m., which is a fairly Métis event these days. And also taking the stage at 4 p.m. is Memphis and Kinger, which is a country duo here in Calgary. And we'll have some food trucks. We'll have food inside the Confluence. It's just going to be a great, fun day full of vibrant traditions.
1: In Calgary, I'm Joanna Luna.
0: The final preparations are complete for the White Horse Riders Teepee Project in Kunkuli Park. And with several traditional teepees that are set to stand together as volunteers complete months of work ahead of Canada Day celebrations. Volunteers spent Monday completing the final stages of the historic community-led project with the teepee scheduled to be fully raised in time for Wednesday's festivities. The project has involved traditional harvesting, sewing, and construction while following Indigenous protocols throughout the process. Taking a look at CJWE Sports, the Calgary Stampeders will host their annual Stampede Bowl game to kick off the 2026 Calgary Stampede when they take on the Toronto Argonauts on July 2nd. The second annual Stampede Bowl will feature Dasha in the halftime show with a kickoff starting at 7 o'clock. Coming off their 1-0 victory over South Africa, Team Canada is now set to face Team Morocco in the Round 16 at FIFA World Cup in Houston, marking the second straight World Cup face-off between the two teams, with the first appearance in a World Cup knockout game. And the Alberta Indigenous Games registrations is set to close with a hard deadline of July 21st, with the games set to take place from August 7th to the 15th in Edmonton. For full registration details, you can visit albertaindigenousgames.com. That's it for your latest news and sports on CJWE. 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A look at your latest weather is next.
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0: Taking a look at your CJWE weather, Calgary, Soutina Nation overnight, a few showers ending with partially cloudy skies at a low of 13. Lethbridge, Piikani, Kainai, and Siksika Nation overnight, partially cloudy with a low of 12. Tomorrow it'll be sunny with a low of 11. Medicine Hat, partially cloudy at a low of 13. Tomorrow it'll be sunny with a mix of sun and cloud at a low of 13 degrees. Right now in Calgary, Soutina Nation, it's cloudy at a high of 21. Lethbridge, Piikani, Kainai, and Siksika Nation, it's 21 degrees with a mix of sun and cloud. Medicine Hat, 22 degrees with a mix of sun and cloud.
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George Burge, Cowboy Songs on Southern Alberta's Best Country, CJWE. Thanks for joining us. It is 4:11. My name is Sarah. Don't forget, you still have a chance to win tickets to the Cold Lake Air Show. It is going to be an incredible aerial performance. So it is happening on July 18th and 19th. And for your chance to win tickets, all you got to do is tell us a bit about yourself and vote for your favorite aircraft on CJWE.ca and make sure you are tuning in as well. Yeah, so make sure you visit our website to get in on Cold Lake Air Show tickets. Good luck. We got Mitchell Tenpenny and Mary Chapin Carpenter coming up after Sully Burrows with Waiting on Southern Alberta's Best Country.

0: Thanks for joining us here on Southern Alberta's Best Country, CJWE. There's Mitchell Tenpenny with Same Moon. It is 4:21, and tomorrow, of course, is Canada Day. We got to get out and celebrate our beautiful, wonderful country. There are so many events going on throughout Southern Alberta that you got to check out. There is definitely going to be one in your community. Now, we love a big holiday. And with a big holiday like Canada Day, there are fireworks, of course. And we love fireworks. But our four-legged family members are not usually the biggest fan of them. Now, if you want to keep your pup calm tomorrow night, I have a few tips for you here. Start by bringing them inside to a cozy interior room away from any windows. Turn on the TV or a white noise machine to drown out those loud bangs. And you can also distract them with a frozen treat stuffed toy. You know, keep them busy and distracted for a little while. And finally, make sure all doors are secure so they can't bolt if they do get spooked. So tomorrow night, let's keep our furry friends safe.
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Brayden King with our One to Watch song. 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We've got the concert listings. We've got the pancake breakfasts. We've got your midway food guide. And we even have your Stampede parade map, because that is coming up on Friday. So get in on it. CJWE.ca. It's Clayton Mullen, Good Trucks Rust on Southern Alberta's Best Country. We'll be right back.

0: Travis Tritt, have mercy on the working man on Southern Alberta's best country. Thanks for joining us. It is 4:46. Coming up this Saturday at the Confluence, it is going to be very fun, and you're going to want to make your way there because it is the third annual Calgary Métis Fest. So from 12 until 8 p.m., it is free and open to everyone, which we love to hear about. So you are going to be able to enjoy some lively performances by Métis fiddlers, jiggers, and musicians. There will be artisans and very unique cultural items. There will be Voyager games for adults and kids with exciting prizes. You always got to get in on the prizes. There will also be an authentic trapper's tent experience. There's going to be Métis talks and elder talks, and there's going to be a ton of cultural displays and activities. I mean, you got music, you got dance, you got games, you got good food, great memories, and I believe that it is going to be a gorgeous, gorgeous day. Yes, it is. Nothing but sunshine and a high of 22 is expected. So for more details on this very exciting third annual Calgary Métis Fest coming up on Saturday to celebrate their culture, honor their traditions, and build their future, you can visit our events page on cjwe.ca.
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Riley Taylor with Hometowns on Southern Alberta's Best Country. We are CJWE, and I haven't done this in a while. Now, we cover a pretty big swath of Southern Alberta, so I want to know, where are you listening to us from? You gotta let me know. Where is your hometown that you're listening to from right now? 587-774-5881. Send me a text. Where are you listening from today? 587-774-5881. It's Carolyn Dawn Johnson with one of my faves. It is Georgia on CJWE.

0: Good afternoon. Here's your Southern Alberta news on CJWE. I'm Daniel Barker Tremblay. The homicide unit was called into an undetermined death near 9th Street and 5th Avenue Southwest shortly before 5:30 a.m. One person was pronounced dead at the scene. Calgary Police Service have not released the cause of death, and the investigation remains ongoing. No additional information has been released. The Lethbridge Police Service are asking for the public's help in locating a missing 23-year-old woman. Martina Bruisedhead was last seen on June 2nd. LPS says ongoing efforts to find her haven't yielded any results and authorities are concerned for her well-being. Anyone who may have seen Bruisedhead or has information on her whereabouts is asked to contact police at 403-328-4444. There's a free community event celebrating the Métis culture, tradition, and more this Saturday at the Confluence in Calgary. And Joanna Luna reports.
1: It's the third annual Calgary Métis Festival kicking off this Saturday from 12 to 8. Captain Kevin Mitz is the spokesperson of this organization.
2: We're holding it at the Confluence in downtown Calgary. And it's really, it's not so much of a festival as it is more of a celebration of Métis identity and resilience, contributions to Canadian culture. And it's just going to be a lot of fun for the whole family, open to the Métis, to the public, to anybody who wants to come down. So when you come down, we're going to have adult and children Voyageur games. We're going to have some axe throwing. We'll have elder talks. We'll have nature walks. We also have a bingo happening from 1 to 3 p.m., which is a fairly Métis event these days. And also taking the stage at 4 p.m. is Memphis and Kinger, which is a country duo here in Calgary. And we'll have some food trucks. We'll have food inside the Confluence. It's just going to be a great, fun day full of vibrant traditions.
1: In Calgary, I'm Joanna Luna.
0: The final preparations are complete for the White Horse Riders Teepee Project in Kunkulee Park. And with several traditional teepees that are set to stand together as volunteers complete months of work ahead of Canada Day celebrations. Volunteers spent Monday completing the final stages of the historic community-led project with the teepees scheduled to be fully raised in time for Wednesday's festivities. The project has involved traditional harvesting, sowing, and construction while following Indigenous protocols throughout the process. Taking a look at CJWE Sports, the Calgary Stampeders will host their annual Stampede Bowl game to kick off the 2026 Calgary Stampede when they take on the Toronto Argonauts on July 2nd. The second annual Stampede Bowl will feature Dasha in the halftime show with a kickoff starting at 7 o'clock. Coming off their 1-0 victory over South Africa, Team Canada is now set to face Team Morocco in the Round 16 at FIFA World Cup in Houston, marking the second straight World Cup face-off between the two teams, with the first appearance in a World Cup knockout game. And the Alberta Indigenous Games registrations is set to close with a hard deadline of July 21st, with the games set to take place from August 7th to the 15th in Edmonton. For full registration details, you can visit albertaindigenousgames.com. That's it for your latest news and sports on CJWE. 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A look at your latest weather is next.
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0: Taking a look at your CJWE weather, Calgary, Soutina Nation overnight, a few showers ending with partially cloudy skies at a low of 13. Lethbridge, Piikani, Kainai, and Siksika Nation overnight, partially cloudy with a low of 12. Tomorrow it'll be sunny with a low of 11. Medicine Hat, partially cloudy at a low of 13. Tomorrow it'll be sunny with a mix of sun and cloud at a low of 13 degrees. Right now in Calgary, Soutina Nation, it's cloudy at a high of 21. Lethbridge, Piikani, Kainai, and Siksika Nation, it's 21 degrees with a mix of sun and cloud. Medicine Hat, 22 degrees with a mix of sun and cloud.
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Alberta's very own Travis Dolter with Good Old Boys on Southern Alberta's Best Country. We are CJWE. So tomorrow night, we are going to have the Alberta Country Showcase, but it is just going to be a full hour of Alberta music. And we are more than okay with that because we love putting the spotlight on specifically Alberta country musicians. So you got to join us. Brooklyn and myself will not be there, but you will be joined by tons and tons of Alberta talent. 7 o'clock, the Alberta Country Showcase right here on CJWE. Brantley Gilbert's coming up, but right now it is Hudson Westbrook, Painted You Pretty.

0: A classic by George Strait. It is Check Yes or No on Southern Alberta's Best Country. We are CJWE. Well, school is done for the year, and your family is probably getting ready to pack up to go on a summer vacation. Now, whether you are going by car, by plane, or heck, even by boat, motion sickness can definitely become a thing. Now, people who suffer from motion sickness are often told to avoid reading, put down their phones, and take regular breaks during long trips. And some people also find relief through medications, of course. But there is a recent study from China that is suggesting the best thing you can do if you are prone to puking in the passenger seat just might be listening to music. We are here for this. Now, I don't get motion sickness, but I do know people who do. So if you are someone who does, maybe try this. So in an experiment, the participants spent 3 minutes in a driving simulator and then either listened to music or practiced 1 minute of meditation. Now, it was found that music helped reduce feelings of motion sickness, with soft and upbeat songs providing the greatest relief. Now, intense, passionate music was a little less effective, while sad music actually made symptoms worse. Well, it's a good thing we have a great variety right here on CJWE, and you can take us anywhere with you on the CJWE app or on the iHeartRadio app.
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Dylan Scott, you'd think I was a cowboy at 529 on Southern Alberta's Best Country. Just a heads up, there are now two weather alerts for Calgary and Tsuut'ina Nation. There is a yellow warning for a severe thunderstorm, and there is still that yellow warning for air quality. So it says here for the severe thunderstorm, this could be capable of producing strong wind gusts up to quarter-size hail and heavy rain. This severe thunderstorm is located over South Calgary and is moving slowly to the southeast. Now, with the yellow warning for air quality, smoke from northern Saskatchewan remains over Alberta and will continue to bring poor air quality at times for the rest of the day today and into tonight. Sawyer Brown on the way, but right now we got Terry Clark, When a Boy Meets Girl on CJWE.

0: Sawyer Brown on Southern Alberta's Best Country CJWE. If you are excited for the Calgary Stampede, raise your hand. Well, obviously, I cannot see if you raised your hand, but I did feel the whoosh of air while many people did raise their hand very quickly. The Calgary Stampede is right around the corner, and one event you got to check out is the Calgary Stampede Powwow at the Scotiabank Saddle Dome. It's actually happening for 2 days on July 6th and 7th. You are going to be able to get in on experiencing cultures, experiencing a strong community, experiencing celebration and competition. This powwow is going to be featuring the best dancers and drummers from across Canada and the U.S. Now, this extraordinary competition will highlight the diversity of Indigenous dancing, singing, and drumming. So you are invited to this unforgettable competition and celebration of cultures at the Stampede taking place at the Scotiabank Saddle Dome on July 6th and 7th. It is free admission with the Stampede Park. Doors open at 12. The grand entries are going to start at 1, and the event is going to close at 6. So for more details on the Calgary Stampede Powwow at the Scotiabank Saddle Dome next week, you can visit our events page on cjwe.ca.
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Well Gone Bad Mom on Southern Alberta's Best Country, CJWE. Thanks for joining us today. My name is Sarah Scott. I hope you have a wonderful rest of your drive home if you're still on the road. And I hope you have a great evening. And I hope you have the most wonderful Canada Day tomorrow. We have many, many events happening throughout Southern Alberta, and you can check out all of them on our events page on cjwe.ca. Keith Urban's coming up, but right now it is Black Hawk. Have a great night.